KCA City River Dispatcher calling CB 8203 West, over. I'm just going to go in at Dunhauer, maybe at 149 around you, and then you'll follow him, over. That's correct. Thank you, CKC River Dispatcher.

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0: CPKC detector. Mile 2, 3, 5.4. Coma 5, 9 degrees. Axles 4, 8. No alarms. Length 1, 0, 0, 0. Mile 2, 3, 5.4. Out.
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That's 280, go ahead, over. All right, 25-2906, that is a good C3, no changes, over.

0: Okay, copy that. I'll line into the yard. K-53 is into the yard. You'll have to talk to them, and then I think the Marquette will take you in front of them, but you might want to check with them over. KC River Dispatch Route.
1: 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Are you guys by chance both qualified to point them?
2: 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Okay to depart Tama with Sunamay.
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2 Echo 1, 2 Echo 1, 2 Echo 1, 2 Echo 1, 2 Echo 1, 2 Echo 1, 2 Echo 1, 2 Echo 1, 2 Echo 1, 2 Echo 1, 2 Echo 1, 2 Echo 1, 2 Echo 1, 2 Echo 1, 2 Echo 1, 2 Echo 1, 2 Echo 1, 2 Echo 1, 2 Echo 1, 2 Echo 1, 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

0: Ramrod Dispatch, 77-31. It's going to be two and then go. They're both coming through Trempealeau. Have straight line in.
1: Ferry 7 West, diverging clear, Raymore, main to main 2. Over.
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0: 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Coma. Number 2. Main 59 degrees. Axle 48. No alarm. Link 969. Mile 254.0. Out.
1: Amtrak 72 West. 254.0. No defects. We've got a clear Sparta main to main 2 over. I mean main 2 to main 2.

across dispatcher and 109. That westbounder's just about to take East Winona, and then you're up. Yeah, that second one is the one that was in trouble at Lytle. They're 12,000, so I figured you better keep them moving, plus he was on their heels. So, yeah, after that, you'll have a straight shot to 12 traffic.

0: Okay.
1: Roger that. Yeah, we'll see if it does any anything else funky there with this next one coming through. I'm getting a little more rain, so I'm sure that has something to do with this.

Metro.

to DC River Dispatch, answering Madary West, over. That's 2320, go out, over.

All right, CB 2320 at the short line, switch west Y, has authority to enter La Crosse siding for CD Silver. That's all correct. And then, are you guys heading east today?

0: All right, getting right at the head end, hopefully on the move, 10, 15 minutes. And you guys are 2 o'clock, is that right, Orr? All right, thank you. Bet you're up.
1: C&S 13 RTC, home it up.

0: All right. Yeah, 576 is still out there working. So, in 2883 West, you said you are clear of East Waterbury switch, yes? Okay to roll up, over. All right, we will show the CN 2883 West, releasing a portion of track authority 2291-2291 between milepost 100-100 and East EAST Waterbury switch yes at 1950-1950.
1: Oh.
0: All right, CN 2883 West, that is all correct on the repeat. Thank you. And RTC to 750, CN 8834, you ready to copy one out of there, over?

All right. So this one will be track authority number. CN 8834 8834 East at Waterbury. Checkbox 2. TWO. Proceed from East EAST. Waterbury. Switch yes. 2 milepost 100 100 on Whitehall Submain. This authority has one ONI box mark 2. TWO. Over.

Okay, Track Authority 2298, 2298, to CN 8834, 8834 East. Shows okay at 1953, 1953, MRS okay.

and 8834 East. That is all correct on that repeat. Thank you. They already ordered your outbound for 2135 with the backhaul to Blair Arm. That's all correct. Here we go. Thank you. Let's see out.

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Got a warm wheel before 04, you let me know you're ready, copy. Cars, sequence 49 and sequence 50. 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And the second car is GN2A 297202. 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

you. Jose Capriva, this is Auto. We got him, got two trains in Mexico. Two trains, I'll give you three, though. So they give 150, I'll give it to you. Plus you don't know.

Okay, copy that. Signal indication, siding to siding, glass supply, over. 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
0: Looks like a backup move to 153 and 155, 29 KRD still.
1: East to Grand Crossing and signal indication back into that east into the yard, over.

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All right, all west of Grand and east of the Artibus. All right, thank you. TC River Dispatcher.

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in 2016. That is all correct on that repeat. So you guys enjoy the rest of your night. Thank you. 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

0: KC River Dispatch, we're answering Medary West, over. Alright, CP 2224, I'll get it put in there. 2304 to the CN 2883 shows okay at 2040 2040 MRS okay. All right, CD 2224, five cars. You want to go to Sparta, and then you'll go to Oakdale, over.
1: 83, that is all correct on the repeat. Just give me a call once you get in. Thank you. I'll see you.
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1: Thanks, guys, for your patience tonight. I'll see you.

Sir, for the functions, if you come up with 149, 149, 149, you can come up with 42, 1, 0, 3, 4, and 2044, 2044, 2044, 2044, 2044, 2044, 2044, 2044, 2044, 2044, 2044, 2044, 2044, 2044, 2044, 2044, 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2044, 2044, 2044, 2044, 2044, 2044, 2044, 2044, 2044, 2044, 2044, 2044, 2044, 2044, 2044, 2044, 2044, 2044, 2044, 2044, 2044, 2044, 2044, 2044, 2044, 2044, 2044, 2044, 2044, 2044, 2044, 2044, 2044, 2044, 2044, 2044, 2044, 2044, 2044, 2044, 2044, 2044, 2044,

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Thanks, sir. Okay.

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4-4-0-6-4, 6-7-19, 2026, to the KTS, 16, 5-0-1-6, south, 8-6-6, and Mopos 1-3-4-1-5-4. Sit down 1-7, front of the 43-4-0-6-2, Rory. Sit down 2, to the east, and Gus, Mopos 139-139-1-6-7. South number 4064-4064, 7-6-2, 1-8-2-7-7-4.

0: CC detector. Mile 2690, coma 60 degrees. 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Link 354, mile 2690, out.
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0: 24 East, Bangor, no restrictions, I just do all.
1: DHAL got some headroom, but I can get you up to their limits there. Over. Alright, and then you guys have your instructions about Adam's arrow.

0: Okay, copy that over. Yep, and I'll see, I guess I'll see how long the CHAO is going to be before we hit the outbound button there.
1: CNDS 13 RTC, helmet over.
0: Probably about an hour over.

0: Okay, so with all...
1: All right, copy that, and then...
0: Recording clear, track authority, 2298.
1: They're in Aceta, so let me know when you get closer to Aceta. We'll see how that THAL is, if they're done with the headroom. Otherwise, it's just going to drop on either or. Thank you.
0: All right, CN 8834 East. That is all correct on that repeat. So I believe you guys will be the next ones through. I don't see anybody else that would be in your way. So just look for signals out at Telluride as long as you're fully initialized. And like I said, your outbound crew was ordered for 2135. That is all correct. So here we go. You guys have a great rest of your night. RTC out.

0: What time are you good until tonight, over?
1: Copy that, over.

0: Roger, 8-3, see if you could release that to Rodell Warren, over.
1: For the last 8-2.
0: Yeah, if you could release that Rodell one whenever you get a second there, over. I got it, thank you. That's right.

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copy. Do this, I'll do you one. They gotta get explicit offers. They need to get some explicit first and tie it on the offer. Okay. 280, 3056.

Sharpe number 42 7 5 0 6 7 6 6 6 6 6 6 6 6 6 6 6 6 6 6 6 6 6 6 6 6 6 6 6 6 6 6 6 6 6 6 6 6 6 6 6 6 6 6 6 6 6 6 6 6 6 6 6 6 6 6 6 6 6 6 6 6 6 6 6 6 6 6 6 6 6 6 6 6 6 6 6 6 6 6 6 6 6 6 6 6 6 6 6 6 6 6 6 6 6 6 6 6 6 6 6 6 6 6 6 6 6 6 6 6 6 6 6 6 6 6 6 6 6 6 6 6 6 6 6 6 6 6 6 6 6 6 6 6 6 6 6 6 6 6 6 6 6 6 6 6 6 6 6 6 6 6 6 6 6 6 6 6 6 6 6 6 6 6 6 6 6 6 6 6 6 6 6 6 6 6 6 6 6 6 6 6 6 6 6 6 6 6 6 6 6 6

0: just said 43 to us.
1: Pacific EP 5148 at Rodell, is that correct? Alright, 9455, read Union Pacific EP 5148 at this time.

0: Juan would be Rodeo to CPX-094. Alright, I'll throw that on the PTC there. And then do you know, or do I need to talk to the yard where you're going in there? Or? Going in at 90. Alright, and you already hit the yard already knows you're coming to there. Or?
1: 20 back up.
0: Okay, you'll follow the SSAL, signal indication, over.

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1: UP-6283, over.
0: Air coming back or not, there were... Required. I'm going to talk to command center. Air's coming back.

0: going to just let us know when you're back on the move there. Over.
1: We will, yes, it's going to be a minute here. Pump this 14,000 footer up.
0: Alright, I guess let me know what the command center says there as well. And I guess just reconfirm with them, we don't need to walk it over.
1: Yep, we will, and we'll definitely fill you in here once we...
0: Alright, thank you. I'm going to take the prompt back out for right now. Over.

0: about it, but I just wanted to make sure.
1: You might want to check with the OPCC. I don't have any instructions to give you with whether you want to get out and take a look-see. I would call them at pound 984, over.
0: Oh, I got the wrong number, I'm sorry. Pound 984.
1: Yep, no problem.

after stopping BNSF 7731 at Lower Sullivan, or at Sullivan, has authorities passed signal displaying stop indication from 12 lead to main 1, westward back to your train.

Any customers there receiving 400 over? Alright, yeah, sounds good. I'll see what I can do here.

4068, Golan 63, that was 273, 8021, 50, 2150, RD.

0: 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BCC responding.
1: What can I do for you?

side.

like emergency or just penalty? Power up penalty, go to suppression, and then brought the train to a stop. I'll double check that rule, but I do not think you have to walk it. It's only for emergency, but let me just double check.

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Over. I mean, I don't know about your signal setup and all that, but as far as just being depression, yeah, there's no speed behind that.

0: 3 be attack. 43 over.
1: Yeah, hey.
0: Go ahead, 6283 over. Understand, talk to OPPC, and they said continue onwards. Alright, let me know if you guys have any other problems. Over. Yes, they actually are in the south track, so you guys are golden to keep on going. Over. We'll send you those other warrants right now. Over. Probably order that. That'll probably be my last step for you guys. And then I'll get that. And then just make sure that cab order is in there for you guys as well. Over. 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Over.

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Reporting clear, Cap 3304, 2304.

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1: All right, so this will be track authority 2315, 2315. 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

And is 13 RCC Homewood, just seeing 2883. Sorry, I had to take an emergency call. So can you start over? Oh,

Okay, Track Authority 2315, 2315, to the CN 2883, 2883, shows okay at 2211, 2211, MRS, okay.

Whiskey in 2883. That is all correct on that repeat. Give me a call when you're all finished. Thank you. I'll see you. Sounds good. Thank you. RTO.

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Over. 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Over.

to dispatch 43 to NS-1040, over. Oh, they tied down their train. Okay. Got that. Thank you. Over. Yeah, just finding out what they're up to. All their work is done, and then the train is ready to go, right? Over. Okay, copy that. Thank you. I appreciate it. Over.

0: 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Sparta.
1: I-82 CD 2224. 12 axles here. Come out of Sparta. Shoving in at Badger East.

0: 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Sparto.
1: I-82-CB-22-24. 12 axles here. Coming out of Sparta. Shoving in at Badger East.

0: Alright, look for lights, sir. It's part of proper.
1: Alright, and then, we'll just be going in there wiring their train, and we got Tomo work. It'll be about 25-30 minutes.
0: Alright, and are you guys good till 7 today?
1: We are good until 500, over.
0: Alright, got it. Look for lights, but.
1: Alright, lights. Thank you. Here we go.

CP detected. Mile 254.0, coma number 1, name 61 degrees. Axle 12, no alarm. Link 166, mile 254.0, out.

0: dispatch, 43 UP 6283, over.
1: 6283, over.
0: Hey, I sent you guys those warrants. I called you out. Looks like midnight 20 is when your new crew is on. And then how long do you guys think the work is going to take in the Adams Yard? Over. I'm just trying to figure out what time to call your guys' van. I'll do like, probably do like 12:30, if that works for you guys, over.
1: I'd say like 1 probably would probably be okay, I would say, probably. And if they're here a little bit longer waiting on us, they're here a little bit longer waiting on us, they're over.
0: Okay, I understand. Yeah, I'll put it in for 1 a.m. Thank you, over.
1: Thank you, we appreciate that. Like I said, what time do you think you got that old phone kind of tentatively ordered for? Or?
0: Sorry, I'm looking right now. It's called for midnight 20, over.
1: Okay, yep, that should be just fine. Regardless, like I said, this train's so big, we get them on the head end here, hopefully, and they can get on the ground and do all the work and get them on their way. Over.
0: Okay, understand. I'm adjusting your van order now, and you guys should all be set to go. CHAL is tied down in south track at Adams, over.
1: You got the CHAL tied down in the south track there at Adams. All right, okay, well, we appreciate the help there, and I guess we'll probably talk to you maybe when we get into Adams there, over.
0: Okay, sounds good. Thank you.

KCSM 4880 has a west yard lead switch for Lacrosse. Has authority to enter Lacrosse siding. Proceed west, over. Yep, that is all correct, over. Alright, sounds good. Thank you, CBKC River Dispatch Route.

talk about having you start the pattern or just kind of get on the outbound to go up and get the work and have to cut it down.

they wanted you to dodge the pedestrian work, so you get on that 280 outbound, ride your train, I'm sure you can, ride the train up the Deckard, and then start the pedestrian work, and have to call the other crew to release you open, because I don't know if you're going to do the same thing. 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
2: UPKC detector. Mile 2 0.0.59 degrees. Traffic 5 7 0. No alarm. Left 9 6 2 4. Mile 2 2 0.0.

T2, dispatcher, over. Yeah, if that's you, dispatcher, we're not getting anything. Just clicks. CP2224, all clear, Monroe West on the siding. Over. We're not getting anything from you, but yeah, we're all clear on the siding here, Monroe.

0: 2224 East, all the side of Monroe, their light power, correct, over.
1: Yes, we're all clear on the siding in Monroe. We got 12 axles, over.
0: What are you doing here after this 247 goes by, over?
1: Yeah, shove in Badger East, wire stuff, go in at Toma, 30 minutes there, then back to Sparta, over.
0: Badger West, come on, Badger East, or not, over.
1: I will shove in at Badger East.
0: Just get away by chance, over.
1: Alright, can you say that again?
0: Go in at Badger West and come out of Badger East, over.

0: If you want us to, yeah, we could go in at Badger Ross.
1: You're all better. I got 249 coming up. He's going to be stopping at Cap if you guys delay him at Badger Easter. So, yeah, why don't we go into Badger West when 247 clears, and we'll try to pull into Monroe behind 249 to meet 246 over.
0: Okay, sounds good.
1: One time at 12, and that won't be a problem. Ahead of this 529, and end up to Sparta, we'll be okay. I got light power leaving for it here shortly. Cover against Sparta, build a train, but we'll work it out later, over.
0: Yeah, well, okay, sounds good. Here we go.
1: Issue with Scott's Badger, CP 9833 East, over. 47 coming through Camp Douglas, ain't moving all that good there, guys, so start taking your time towards Rainwater. I'll let you know when it hits Monroe West, over. Yeah, you're not doing that great either, I can imagine, 17,000 tons of two, but just so you know where everybody's at here, 47 being about double track, there'll be two waiting at Monroe, three, and then one waiting at Camp, over. Camp out west here right now, so he should be on a double track, I would say, 2330 there, bottom of the hour, over.

0: 4130 North in Ortiz, report clear, track 1, 4065, 4065, and 2258, 2258, indicate that correct, over. That is correct, over. CPKCL, yes, with CP5037, over. Go ahead with your complete by 1537, over.
1: Canadian 34.
0: 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Report complete by Crown Post 130, MP130, Marquette South on main track. Season track 1468, 4068, and 2259. 2259,
1: indicate that crest, over. Alright, signal indication.
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Port 1069, 4069. It is the Cameron 19, 2.6. To the KCS, Kansas City Southern, 5016, 5016 South. SDT is at King. Check item 1, Oney. Track 1, 4067, 4067 is void. Check item 2, TWO, proceed from Mount Post 139, MP 139, Marquette Sub, to Mount Post 130, MP 130, Marquette Sub, on the AIN track. Check item 22-0. Be prepared to stop at the following switch. Until known to be in the normal position, the south, SDT, guiding switch, SS King. Track 1, 4069, 4069, has a total of 3 lines checked. Lines 1, 2, and 20 over.

4069. You can still locate at 2302-2302 NDK. Over. That is correct. Over. Copy, over. 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Copy, over. CLB track 14070-4070, date is September 19, 2026. To the KCSN, Kansas City, Southern Mexico, 4130-4130 North NORT, check in them to CWO, proceed from the North NORT, siding switch, SS Kane, to bluff on main MAI and track. Check them 7 SEVM, not in effect until after arrival of the KCS, Kansas City, Southern 5016, 5016 South SEC, at the North NORT, siding switch, SS Kane. Check item 21-21, permission to leave the phone switch in the reverse position, the North NORT, sighting switch, SS Kane. Track 14070-4070 has a total of 3 lines checked, lines 2, 7, 21, which one does contain the means. Over.

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0: 22-24, restricted speed, Badger West, Prairie Sunrise, Prairie Vision, 820.
1: CPKC detector, mile, 2, 3, 5, point, 4, coma, 5, 7 degrees, axles, 1, 2, no alarms, length, 1, 7, 9. Mile, 2, 3, 5, point, 4, out.
0: CP2224, 235.4, no defects, 80 12.
2: Keys to River Dispatcher, Medary Tower, River. Can clear, River. Missing indication, Horton 12 axles, over. Keys to 7-48-80, authority for change of direction in the plant, that west fly, over.
0: Just Bart Sand, over.
3: Bart Sand is spotting, over.
0: 82 here, no cars for you tonight. Looking to come up the west leg and then shove out the east leg right away. We only got three cars. All right, can we come up the west leg for now?

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1: CP 2224 East, you guys all east of Niagara West of the Clear Over.
2: Yeah, that's correct. All east in on Badger West. Yeah, we got on the west leg here. They got power cars in on the east leg, so they're trying to move that before we can shove out. Over.
1: It's going to work out really well with you guys looking until 5 today. All right, well, let me know what we're going to do. We have to start highballing stuff. We start highballing stuff since you got no rope to get on the Badger there, I guess.
2: Yeah, after Toma, that's really all we have to do. Sparta's extra work if we can get there. If not, it's fine. I'll let you know what they say here.
1: No, right away. I'll hold the light there for a bit at Monroe East. That 246 is coming up on Sparta. I don't know if you guys can run the other way or not. If that unit can get pitch lights or not, over.
0: 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I'll bring you in. 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
1: So the next 15 minutes is what you guys plan on doing, over.
2: Sounds good. 15 minutes. All right.
1: I'm dispatch 246 CP 9833 still up. Yeah, I'm not taking down the line of Tunnel City yet. There still needs a Tunnel City there. I'll be taking it down here in a minute, over.

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1: 249, go ahead, over.
0: Monroe for 246, they're coming through Sparta. I-82 might bring a couple units in behind you at Monroe East there as well, over.
1: All right, meet one at Monroe. Thanks for the heads up.

0: 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Number 2 main 58 degrees. 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
2: 82, they're gonna move the power off the Z flag. It'll be a second here, but they just got out here. They're starting to move it and everything.
1: Let me know when you're gonna get out of there. Like I said, 246 Diamond Hill, 17,000 tons. They're slowing down now, but at 247. So if I can get you behind my wheel, if not, we'll just get you up behind 246 and go to Toma.
2: Yeah, just put them up. You can just have them go. Fine, we'll wait here.
1: Oh, yeah, by the time 249 gets pulled out of it early, you'll be pushing them out of there anyway. I'd be fine. All right, pull in there on the east leg, have your lunch, and then 249 should be going by, and I don't know, 35, 40 minutes, follow that one there up to Toma. 529 can wait at Monroe behind you, get that Toma work for them.
2: All right, awesome. Thank you.
1: Scott, you're 246 here. CP9833, you start coming through Raymour East now, 9800 feet or something.
3: Hey, yeah,
1: 235 is still screwing around on the side of East. Catching it might be out there by 130, so I'll probably hold this up until 2, I'm guessing. Over.

0: 49, take it to starting up and roll.
1: I couldn't hear you there. You're still good. 12
0: Good for 12 yeah.

0: 23-2883, Porto Clare Track 30, number 2315-2315, which is
1: one more.
0: 2334 WCA.
1: That's good, anywhere here. Back to 65, I'll talk to these guys, he's following us.
2: Smart 10.
1: Yeah, if you guys need to come back out to East Lego, why put that engine in cars? Plenty of room here, we're holding for a light here, if I be about 20 minutes before we get out of here.
2: Okay, sounds good. Anyway, you guys can find out if our train is supposed to come and support the market at all. Wonderful website.
1: You're looking for light power to come pull a train, and you got empties coming out.
2: Probably it's dropping pull, so it's supposed to come empties, and then they're supposed to pull on a train.
1: That I'm not sure, but they did say something about a train going out to Sparta. I can bother Dan here, and we'll get back to you.
2: Okay, I appreciate it. Thank you.
1: Roger.

0: put a 12 on radio up.
1: I-82, over. Mark Sandod here is inquiring if you know of a train that's coming to drop out and he's picking a load. He said CP website's down there. I have no idea where that train's at, over.
0: I don't have anybody going down there to drop off any empties. I got one come to build a load, but there's no empties coming. There's a 5i coming on duty 23 hours to go pull some loads out of there. Might be down there in an hour and a half, 2 hours, I'm guessing, over.
1: All right, I'll relay that message to him, and then I need a cab at 05 Hondo at La Crosse back to Portage, if you could please.
0: 0500, Portage to La Crosse, so.
1: Roger.
0: And who's this for? I forget, though.
1: Engineer Wittune, over.
0: Mr. Wittune, all right, really. 0500, Portage to La Crosse, La Crosse, Portage, your,
1: thank you, sir. Mark Sandover. Mark Sandover. All right, you want the good news or bad news, over?
2: Sure, it's just going to be bad news.
1: Well, bad news is there's no empties coming for you. There's light power to come pull a train. Dispatcher said to be about here in 2 hours, over.
2: Roger.
3: 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Mile 235.4, out.
4: CP 6024 West, detector 235.4, no alarms, 249 out.

0: WNSF 7327, Matt Sullivan. After stopping, give authority to pass, signal is plain, stop indication. Main 1 to yard track 2 eastbound. Over.
1: Over.
0: Correct. Over.
1: That works for you. Over.

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Report complete by the North NORT. Siding switch SS Keynes on main track. Using track on 4069, 4069 at 2341. 2341 indicates that correct. Over. Reports to south, SET, siding switch, SS team, flying in last in the normal position, is that correct, over? .342, 2342 NVK, over.

track 1 4071, 4071, dated September 19, 2026, to the KCF, Kansas City Southern 5016, 5016 South, at UTH at Kane. Second of one, Oni. Track 1 4069, 4069 is void. Check it on 2, TWO, proceed from the north and ORT, lighting switch, SS Kane, to mileport 111, MC111, Marquette sub, or main MAI and track. Track 1 4071, 4071, has a total of two lines, check, line 1 and 2, over.

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1: Brad, KTS 4880, reports all switches and all sighting, lilac truck and sighting, sighting will be clear when you depart, and correction, KTSM 4880, over. Alright, do you got totals, over?

0: All right. How long do you think your Wabasha work is going to take, over?
1: CP detector. Mile 254.0, coma, number 1, main 60 degrees. Axle 570, no alarm. Link 9519, mile 254.0, out.
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Over.

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Over.

Mississippi Bridge, over. Thank you, CBK 3 River Dispatch out.

0: yesterday, J-19 didn't do so hot with all the traffic, shall we say. I tried, but I just didn't have a route for it.
1: Don't stop in the sighting of Nero, 249 out.
0: So, I do have a 540 swap and cruise out with Nona. J-20 was on duty, 2200. If you make good pace, I'll get you to Wabasha to do the work, take the sighting at Lakeview for 247 to pass. We'll see. They're at Sparta, over. If you can get your river to stretch out.

If you do a 63, 43, 05, 77, 81, 19, that's a good one. No changes, 20, 30 on duty.

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1: 529 on the CB 903 West, over. 3-2 light units are behind you here at Taft, or 3-2 light units are behind you at Taft, Douglas, sir. They're people are coming to field one here, over.
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7327, go ahead, Daryl. I'd like to try for, my apologies, 102 showed clear, 109 also shows clear. That's the one I want to try next. 109, I don't know if you guys want to pull in there and check 109 that way, if you got the yard van, I can check it, but anyway, 109 in for 112 and then 109 over. Let me get your signal there, Sullivan. Over.

Roger. Light power here. CP 8063 West, you west of the Fillmore Hospital. Catbellis behind one to beat one. That eastbound is just cleared the tunnel there. There's a Catbellis behind one to beat one over. You got to clear there. Do a please over.

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1: Go ahead, over.
0: That's a blank power. 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
1: CD detected. Mile 269.0, Coma 592.
2: Yeah, Sirius 246 clears, we'll come off Badger East. If we could, there, over.
0: I just want to make sure you're positioned there so I don't hold any traffic up for nothing. So, all right, if there's any clear runs, we'll pull me that stuff done and get out of the way of the room.
3: All right.
0: Are
3: we
0: 12
3: out
0: of 12
3: over
0: then or not over?
3: No, we're still 12
0: out. Out of 12, you're still 12 over?
3: Yeah.
0: Really good.

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MDK, is that correct?

That is correct, sir. Right, Cody Monroe, did you copy that? Can you please fly over? You're welcome, CTJ, I'll just help.

0: CPKC detector. Mile 2, 3, 5.4, 5, 7 degrees. Axles 5, 9, 6. No alarms. Length 9, 0, 3, 9. Mile 2, 3, 5.4 out.
1: 24 West, departing Monroe, no restrictions, 249 out.

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0: Says so.
1: CB224 is all east of Badger, east on the main road to head west to Tacoma. Do a little work over.
2: Hey, clear Monroe West is over.
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Cool.

0: PKC detector. Mile 2, 3, 5.4, coma 5, 7 degrees. Axles 1, 2. No alarms. Length 1, 8, 2. Mile 2, 3, 5.4 out.
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1: 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Yeah, both of you guys look good.

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2: East River Dispatcher, Madarius, Tower River. 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Big after power, totals, and fuel lever. Alright, got it. At St. Paul, we're going to have to swap the leader for an international unit. 247 is almost to River Junction proper, so they should be by when you get there, over.
0: 20. 10. Top stretch.
1: Top stretch.
2: Yeah, I'm parting the seeds for you. I think an 0500 for the outbound, allegedly, over.
1: Here's the flag.
2: 540 either in at Homer or Dunhauer for you, and then J20, but obviously I'll get them out of your way, over. Where'd you make it last night? Pretty bad for flooding, over. Copy, here with Coast, if you keep the river dispatch out.

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1: CQ detected. Mile 254.0, coma, number 2, main 57 degrees. Tactical 508, no alarm.
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2: 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Go ahead, ma la la la la. 6283, go ahead, over.
0: Ground 3, test break.
2: Yes, no one is coming and you are all the way clear to Butler right now. So, over.
0: Good break.
2: Thank you. Dispatch out.
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2: CPKC detector, mile 2, 3, 5.4, Toma 5, 7 degrees, axles 3, 7, 8, no alarms, length 5, 6, 1, 0, mile 2, 3, 5.4, out.
0: 8903 West, 235.4, no defects, approach Monroe East, Mayor Summer, Monroe West, 529.

0: Salem derail restored. Mainline switch. Clutch block restored. 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Rams. 89 on the rear. Give us a set.
1: Roger, derail restored at Toma. Lane Melek switch line lock checked. Clutch lock restored. Toma as well for the main.
0: Monroe, taking a siding, no other searching. I think that'll

0: CPKC detector. Mile 2, 3, 5.4, 5, 7 degrees. Axles 1, 2. No alarms. Length 1, 4, 9. Mile 2, 3, 5.4. Out.
1: CP8633 west over sector 235.4. No defects. No alarms. I-60 to Elf.
2: Good set. Release 2.
3: North and RT, 3-4 clear, track 140-70, 4070 at 1 o'clock. 0100, NBK, is that correct? Over. That is correct, over. Now 40, did you copy, over? Welcome to CPKCR desk out.

0: KTSM 4130, over. How's the airstrain doing for speed, over?
1: 6801, over.
2: Approach at Monroe East, convenient for 7 Monroe West. I'm exciting, I-68, over.
1: Train departing Ice House. So as soon as they're off the switch, I can flag you by. I'll call you. Over. Jeff.
0: Yeah, I get that, but I don't want to kill you off if I put you in at Penn City for them to pass either. Over. Yeah, it's kind of gonna see how you guys do here with them just pulling out of La Crescent. Over. Copy. Yeah, otherwise it'll be Min City for them to pass. So I'll let you know. Over. You don't have time, over. Yeah, but you gotta swap that leader at St. Paul, over. I called the outbound for 05 Hunger, over. Which is the Pekin River dispatch out.
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3: 653 West, all clear, Monroe.
2: That's correct, the CPA 653 West is all west of Monroe East on the siding, over.
3: I thought I just put you alongside that guy there. IE2 should be moving shortly, it's only 20 minutes or so, Monroe, so you should be moving shortly.
2: Okay, copy that.
4: 82, sure.
3: Calling over.
4: Yeah, Tacoma mainland switch on my check, normal, electrical octi are all restored. We can just take us back to La Crosse here.
3: That's a 12 over?
4: Yeah, 12 axles, 1-2.
3: Yeah, by 29, by that, I never brought on blocks always. So up to Sparta on 1, let me know if you clear Raymore. And, Sparta on 1, let me know to clear Raymore. You can follow that 529 out of Sparta there.
4: All right. Sounds good. Let me know.
3: Track clear, over. We do 2-2-4. Is A track clear on there, over?
4: Is A-track on Raymore clear? Is that what you're saying?
3: A-track at Tell City clear, over.
4: We'll let you know here. It was clear when we went past it before. I'll let you know here.
1: Plane stop indication. Main one eastbound.
3: 539, go by right there, follow the monitor. Then I can use one name for that light power that's up and road. I'm trying to get the smart over.
4: A-track, all right, here we go.
3: Here on the CP
0: 222
3: West,
0: change
3: at
0: Raymore
3: East.
0: Cruise line coming over.
4: CP 2224.
3: Raymore East, over.
4: At Raymore East, correct.
3: Stay in track with the stuff, get by you here, and then we'll get your guy that 529 here, and let me know when you're clear. Tunnel City will circle them in your direction, over.
4: Let you know. Thank you.
0: River dispatch out.

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Axle 508, no alarm. Link 7724, miles 2690 out.

0: Roger, CP2224 West, you all west of Powell City on the main, over.
1: CP2224 all west, Powell City on the main, that's correct, over.
0: When you clear the eighth direction, come right behind that 539, over.
1: All right, we'll do. CP8653 West, stop for stop signal at Monroe West on the siding, I-68L. Across radio. Oh. Okay. Ready to go, and you got the relief crew, or the outbound crew. Okay, I got signals requested. I think you said it'd be one through the diamond there, and then watch for lights. So. No, not yet. He's coming up to Potosi now, so I'm not sure. I'll reach out when I know more. Or

0: 24 West, you all in the clear, the A-track?
1: Yeah, still in the clear, A-track, that's the frame right now.
0: Alright, real good. Here goes 529. You guys follow about on 2, then I got that light power going to Sparta. You can follow 1 and along the side of there with the block. Over.
1: Okay, here we go.
0: 529, you guys pulling here, over?
1: We are, over.
0: Here we go. Next eastbound is in the hole at Homer. You'll probably see him at Monterey or maybe River Junction here. I'll, it looks like.
1: Yeah, I'm at Monterey River Junction.

Go ahead, Freddy, base badge 43. Over. Yes, let me check on order. Give me 1 second here.

0: across on NS-8051, over. I know I spoke with you earlier, but
1: DB-8653 West, approach signal at Monroe West, King Fair 7X, signal on the main, I-68 out.

looking for the NS1040, just checking to see if the new crew is on. Over. That is correct. Over. Just curious on when you guys think that you'll be able to blast off. Over.

0: Okay, you can't bunch it up, get on 113. All right. Well, that'll be the plan then. Over. Mikey. 5317, you on here?
1: Dispatch 43 EP or NS1040, over.
0: Dive down.
1: Hey, is this new crew on? Over.

Okay, copy that. Or I will get joint there, so then you can go out the other end. Over.

I sent the screenshot to the like company, and he said, cab company says she dropped the ball on this one and will have a driver in 20 minutes. So hopefully around 30 minutes you guys will have a cab there. How long before you think the ALH will be able to depart over? Okay, understand, 30, 35 minutes. Perfect. Appreciate you guys. Over.

Union 8330. S73-8119, that's the correct one. If you do for changes. I'm sorry, there's no changes.

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1: 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Box 2 TWO, proceed from Mopos 163-163. 2 Mopos 100-100 on Whitehall, Submain. 2333-2333 is 1 Oni, box mark 2 TWO.
2: DP 8653 West, approach signal, mile post 241.4, no defense. Seen for Sutton at Tunnel City on the main, I see it out.
1: Just want to make sure you got the authority number 2333-2333. 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

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I-68 out.

0: Scratcher, I-82, CBG-2 for West Coast, get up to the Rainwater, over.
1: We got an approach here, Raymar.
0: Nobody clear, Raymar, on 2 minute there. I had the light bar going to smart as soon as everybody knows.
1: Alright, we'll let you know. About 10 seconds.

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2: that's cracked, over. Give me back Raymore east of that now, you guys check that. Maneri east, give me back Maneri east, you guys get further on the river side, over.
1: Maneri east, all right.
2: That's your CP 8652 West, let me know when you guys are, if you are farther off the one there, block spot, get over.

0: Matthew West, Scott Del Dino, you guys are all west of Sparta in the air. Over.
1: 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Over.

0: CQ detector. Mile 254.0, coma, number 2, main 57 degrees. Actual 378, no alarm. Link 5608, mile 254.0, out.
1: C8903, Watch Star Tech 254, 0 Lodi Tech, Florida, Restriction 529.

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0: CQ detected. Mile 2540, coma number 2, moon 57 degrees. Axle 12, no alarm. Link 164, mile 2540, out.
1: Out. 8903 West Banger. Oh, check. 29.

0: CC detected. Mile 254.0, coma number 1, main 59 degrees. Axle 12, no alarm. Link 134, mile 254.0, out.
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0: that I-68.
1: I-68 responding, over.
0: You guys get done building that tree, you guys have to east or west?
1: Send back east, over.
0: Just so you know, we put the cars there on the east end here to suspend that E real quick, so we can get the bullets in our own.
1: Go figure something out.
2: Back all the blue. 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

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And just switch here, get off, and then we'll

0: He's with Scott Spatch in the 255 strain, TSXD 764 was. Rear deck detector at, over. But all right, we got about 10 minutes there to give you a spiel on what happened to the strain at Portage. You started to tell me, but I was busy, so I'll start with from an info got there, what they did, and then what you guys did when you got there. It was well known that Travis would be there a bit longer than planned, but I got right up a big delay on this, so go ahead and let me know what the inbound did, and then what you guys did there, over.
1: No, I should be ready for it.

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0: Alright, I missed the unit number. Who's hit by the dragon equipment home? Okay, understood. Dragon equipment. DPX. Okay. Engineer on the 4291 cloud with a stop indication. There might not be a judge.
1: Between 100 junction 3396.

0: Okay.
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2: Pull that car over. 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There's a 540 that's not over now. I mean, floated her reduction to meet the 529, so either they set up a man up a dairy for you, or it'll be a running meet at Bangor. Not sure yet, but we'll be right on down as quick as we can. Make sure you get the white auto within your hours, real quick.

Well, good news about that, there's really nothing out here besides that 540, so if you guys are hung out over to West Y, it won't bother the dispatches at all. The bridge might not like it, but... And then, I don't know, IED2's engineers only good until 5, but trying to ask if the conductor might be good until 7. You can utilize that conductor maybe to get your rides or something like that over. Here, maybe keep that conductor on with the truck and stuff, if you're on the road.

0: dispatch 43 NS 1040, over. Hey, are you guys about to party now, over? Understand. UP 6283, over. Hey, how long before you guys are ready to depart, over?
1: Right here.
0: Okay, I understand. 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Over.

secondary tower, over. One is 224 west, all west of Madera East, something on your west of Grand, over. That, and then let me know when you're clear of the siding. Conductor to stick around us, just 255, over. Just maybe with rides or something, I'm thinking, over.

0: 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No alarm. Length 9-4-0-6. 5-2-2-0.0.
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Sighting at River Junction for 540, they're at River Junction West, there should be a headlight meet, over. Running meet, CP Keister River Dispatcher.

0: 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To be 2224 west, out west of Grand Crossing, clear the main on left siding. Rock remains on lower cross siding, over.
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0: Copy that. I did send you guys two already up to Valley, so I'll just keep sending you guys some more there. Understand, about 10 minutes. I appreciate it. Over. Copy. Appreciate it. Thank you. Dispatch up.
1: CPKC detector, mile 2, 3, 5.4, coma 5, 6 degrees, axles 5, 9, 8, no alarms, length 9, 4, 0, 7, mile 2, 3, 5.4, out.
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crash is picking up first. 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
0: I did, the river did talk to Ian Hughes, conductor, told him to hold around there. 540 is at La Crosse. Let's pick a meet at Bangor. Should be a good meet at Bangor with 540 there and then it over to La Crosse.
1: All right. Meet up at Bangor for 540. Copy that.
0: Be a pretty good meet by the time you get through there. They should almost be there, over.
1: All right. Copy that.

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Over. Dispatch 43 to UP 63, over.

you dispatch 43 NS1040. UP6283 is currently at milepost 204.45. They did release their warrant with the joint limits there. Over. That is correct. Over. Thank you. Dispatch out.

5, 2, 2, 0, 0, 0, 5, 7, degrees, 1, 8, 0, 1, 1, 2, 1, 9.

0: Todd for UP Dispatch 43, over. Go ahead, UP 6283, over.
1: Indiana 11 North. Five, three, two is the correct one. CB for changes. Copy 2 o'clock. And how much do you?
0: Understand. Is it the LTTX 137316? Is that high wide over?

Understand that was a HTTX92943, correct, over? Yeah, do you want to give me that real quick, over?

Okay, understand. It is then the same height and width for that other car, too. So you guys should be fine on that. I'll just double check with my corridor. Over. Copy that. Thank you. I appreciate it. Over.

CT detected. Mile 254.0 coma number 2 main 55 degrees. Axle 598. No alarm. Link 9377 mile 254.0 out.

0: 4291, any additional
1: flag?
0: SF 4291, you do have permission to make a 6.6 to Main 2 between Winona Junction and Mile Post 333. Over. That's correct. What'd you all find? Over.

Okay, air hose. I think you got to re-secure. I got a new one on there.

car from the 15th from your GP. They're parking off of one of the wheels there. 15 behind or ahead of the

0: bus part of Feller, over.
1: Dispatcher, I-68, told us we had a car parking about 15 ahead of the DP, so I'm down here, connector off, check it out, over.
0: Is this car, who has the car, cars parking over?
1: I-68 at Sparta there, over. 255, got the one over.
0: 255, and the car's parking 15 ahead of DP, you said, over?
1: Ahead of the DP, ahead of it, over.
0: Or back to DP, over.
1: DP is on the rear, over.
0: Oh, all right, I forgot about that, yeah, all right. Either we get back up over here or not, over.
1: No, not going to help. I'll have to maybe yank him in the banger or something. We can have to walk.
0: Well, if he's that far back, yeah, he might pull with a banger and then just shove back inside of your banger there, I guess, over.
1: Alright, so I'm going to pull in the clear banger and take him off on the east end there and then pull it up to him, over.
0: I want you to look at the car before you go to banger. So look at the car before you get the banger, and then when you look at the car, make sure it's going to go have a jump on the rear locomotive, ride the rear locomotive in the banger, and then we can do that in the banger. So look at the car before you get there. But, Patrick Jervis is going to go, we'll have a ride the rear DP in there, over.
1: Yep, yep, I got you now,
0: alright.
1: Dispatcher, I-68-255.
2: Go ahead, over. Yeah, the set of wheels that was sparking would be the east end of the car, on the north side there.
1: Right, all right. East end of the car, north side, about 15 ahead of the DP, right? Thank you.

0: This is Scott Spatch to the 540 NS-47, 454 East over.
1: To come in the west leg of the Y.
0: Use the bagger. Once you look at the pull of the siding through, there's hold the band of bagger for 25 to the power.
2: All right, holding the main.
0: That's correct.
3: Okay.
1: Alright, lift at the mailbox, please.
0: I believe we need 3,000 on port-a-jump check into it. I think we need 3,000 on all four for all.
1: Banger,
0: then I got another Saturday smoke at Oakdale, and then 49 50 out of 40 here, so it'll be that bad once we get the little banger over.

0: caused by the CPA 140 West.
1: Okay, go ahead, over.
0: Give me a 3-hour final there. What do you want me to get the crew going to the cab right down to Monroe? So what, a 3-hour final then when you have Monroe over?
1: Okay, we'll do. We'll head up there, talk to those guys, figure out what the plan is, and get back to you.
0: Roger that. And if they get to early meet up, yeah, we can have that telephone meet you there, and you guys, they can put it together for them, and they can get you guys going to the cab. So whatever you want to do it there, no matter the need, but put a 3-hour final pretty good over.
1: Sounds good. What do you got for traffic tonight?
0: 540 at Sanger, way down 255 to Inspector's Train, and then I got 249 leaving Portage between now and when I go home, I guess. You'll be there for a while, over.
2: Sounds good. Thank you.
0: It was caught by the CPA 147 West.

0: 540 Zanger, weighed on 255 to inspect his trailer, and then I got a 249 leaving Portage between now and when I go home. I guess he'd be there for a while over.
1: Sounds good. Thank you.

0: clear ahead.
1: Okay, 6-6 complete. Phoenix City eastbound, current location.
0: Yeah, no problem. There's no outbound. So, they're at La Crosse, plan going in at the 112, picking up 10 cars off 8 track behind your head 10. That's correct. Still waiting to hear back, but maybe an outbound. They won't let me call you out, but probably shuttling out. Over. That's fine. We can make a judgment when you guys are done working. Over.

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1: south.
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0: 30.
1: I've seen 8330 East, 40 clear track, third number 2333-2333. Switches home of the rear at 332-0332 WCA.

0: That's all correct and repeatable. Location north of Hilliard, 490 says departed. South of Hiawatha, 5 o'clock cruise in a cab out. Alright, it's all correct. It's 30.
1: That's one.
2: Bye-bye. You gotta start setting everything up here.
3: Mailbox.

FX 635302, pistons out, alright. Figure out why that is, or... I guess make sure the car is cut in, and I don't know, I can do a set and release if you want.

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Is there something blowing back there, or what's going on over?

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The air is coming out where the piston's at, over? Okay, where the control valve is, right? The brains are...

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1: CSXT 764 West, over.
0: CSXT 764 West, over.
1: Engineer, you got a car number here? What's going on with this? What car number this is, over?
2: Alright, looks like 135th car, TEFX, Charlie Echo Foxtrot X-ray, 635-302. Sounds like it's blowing air, sounds like it's around a control valve somewhere, so, I don't know.
1: Okay, I got mechanical on the phone right now. You're listening into this. So CEFX 635-302, we got an air issue around the control valve, over.
2: That's correct, over.
1: All right, stand by here. I'll get back to you. We're going to do it, over.
2: Building. That car out and bleed it off, over. I got was correct. We're told that. Cut it out. Bleed it off. Let's see if that piston goes in and that air stops leaking over.
3: Sounds perfect.

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1: 2764 West, over.
0: Mechanical department said cut that car out, verify it's rolling freeway. If it is, we're going to keep on going, over.
1: Yep, yep, I think he's cutting it off, manipulator off, make sure the piston goes in, and all the brake shoes are off, and we'll see what he gets done there, over.
0: Yeah, like I said, just keep up. The guy that wants to verify his rolling freely is up on it. He'll monitor that car as we go west here, but he did okay as we go west, and the car cut off the road.
1: Okay, yep, yep, roger. Make sure it rolls freely as well.
0: That's correct. 540, you think it'd be good too there when you guys are going by. Obviously, there's another bagger he's through.
1: Yep, yep, they're here right beside me.
0: Alright, well, let me know if you guys come up there, and if you guys get back on the move, it'd be fine to, if you aren't moving, go ahead and take that backup movement aside between Bagger West and Bagger East when that time comes here. Hold on.
1: Alright, once we get moving here, okay for backup move on the Bagger siding between Portage. Bagger East, Bagger West siding, over.

0: Dispatcher, 82, over. Dispatcher, 82, CB 2224, over. 254 is leaving Bangor here on the siding, clear, over.
1: Okay, you got the car cut out, let off, pistons in, and the brake shoes are all off the wheel. Let me know, and I'll pull ahead, and we'll make sure all the axles on it are rolling over.
0: Excellent.

0: good. 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Both sides of them.
1: F-30-28, sir.
0: Going back on South 37. I'm stopped again there if you want to swap sides and make sure it's good. Then I'll pull that DP up to you. You can hop on and ride it in.
1: Done and route or prior to departure, over. Copy that, standby.
2: It looks like it's all on speed.
1: You got a GPS freeze issue. I'm going to put a note in on it, escalate it for me, take a look at it, sir. Just want to make sure I've got all your other information, standby. You are Q199-91 of the 18th, sir, Superior at Rocky Run Station, over. All right, brother, yeah, you've got a GPS issue on there. Go ahead and proceed in manual control. I'll get it booked up. JH, reminder, so it's Jack Hamster, over. You're more than welcome, sir. Have a good day, and I'll see you out.

0: something that's in between the switches down here on this end on the siding, and then I'll let you know when we get close there. Alright, 255 dispatch room.
1: Chicago, as you're on that CSXT-764 West.
0: Yep, CSXT-764 West pulling down in the siding there. He's on the DP. He cut it out. Everything's rolling freely. Everything's good as far as that goes. And we'll get this done. I'll let you know when we're ready to go. We're done with that back on the road.
1: Did I clear back the siding there, over?
0: Yep, we'll clear back in there, over.
1: Signal to Cajun, Bangor West. When you clear back up, watch your lights to the west, over.
0: All right, signal location once we do clear back up after that backup move there for westward.
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224, clear the cross sighting. All switches and line lecture for the sighting. Sighting is clear, over. We'll be around to help out. Copy that.

Dispatcher 82, over. Can I help you out if I printed their work message to La Crosse, over? I'll try here, over. Okay, copy.

0: All right, 540, you look to the north side flashing there.
1: John Spatcher, 255 CSXT 764 West. If that LaCrosse conductor's going to be assisting you out there, which I hope he is, we told him to hold tight. And then you would roll on a soldering, then you could look at that car again there, make sure we're all good to go.
0: Okay, yeah, sure. I'll remind him that the conductor is told to hang tight and help us out. Yeah, let's check that out too.
1: I think we should. I mean, if he's there, no reason not to have a look at it when you go by him.
0: Oh, yeah, sure. Why not? We're all out there.
1: I mean, I don't want to stop it and, you know, shoot around for 20 minutes with it. You know, I'll just have to take a look at it when it goes by, make sure it's going good over.
0: Right. He'll see it go by him here again once I shut that.
1: Two, five, he'll see it through there, so everyone's going to see it here a couple times over.
0: Right, yeah, exactly. Lots of eyeballs here.
1: Really good. You guys are good till 9:45. We're getting a little tight here on time, guys. Over.
0: I
1: think this might, yeah, it might be a little tight-ish, but, yeah. That car is actually 15 from the rear, over.
0: No, I think it's about 10 or 11 from the rear. Car 135 on our condition.
1: So it's not within the last

about area estimates with something like that, if I get up to like 130s, 140 on just like the one engine, that might be a little much. I'd probably keep going. You know what I mean?

0: Alright, I'll send the air when I can. Don't get walking too far yet, over.
1: Southbound
0: to Sparta, radio, hola. 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Just went to emergency here. I don't know if you feel anything unusual or anything crazy, but yeah, lost the air. As soon as I can, I'll send it back. Over.
2: Can you see his rear end at all on that 540 train from where you're at, over?

0: Charles, calling the 4291. Yeah, 4291, I've got a yard full of Galesburg trains. I've got one tied down, 114.
1: I have still walked quite a bit to their rear end, over.
0: Just want to tie it down at Shams and then go.
2: Black actually like that, over?
1: No, negative. And looking at the DP power system log, came from the lead, so I don't know. Still blowing pretty hard though.
0: Can you just tie down, make a cut there, Shams, and head in with the 10 cars over?
2: We're just kind of. It was me to the SAT 540 or something. Derailed the SAT 540 to the police in the boat. I don't know. These connectors are walking up there a little over.
1: Right.
0: Yeah. Doctor, can you see the air?
1: Do you hear the air at all? Tied
0: down 102. It's an
2: 8467. So, my flow is still pretty high. Well, I'll... 540, you're on stop here, okay. Well, conductor, 235, can you start walking? You're going to start walking anyway, so you might as well start walking. Make sure nothing against that 540 that you get out of here, then, over.
0: Just looking forward to over the next couple hours for you guys. Probably work it. Maybe leave, well, actually, you'll be leaving it right there.
1: Oh, and leaning anything up against their train is what they're getting at. So if there's good, then they can get going.
3: CDU, if that works. All right, stand by for the door.

0: 540, and that's 4754 eastbound. Because once they ascertain that there are problems west of you there and they're all on the rail, you can get going there, I guess. So.
1: All right, we'll be waiting for it from the 255.
0: That's correct. Yeah, like I said, I just made that in something is against your train there making it worse. I doubt it is, but, you know, we've got one of those weird deals here where I guess I didn't go to restrict it because it doesn't make any sense over.
2: Jeff, when he does get done walking, I can't, his radio is charging.
3: Yep, I'll relay. Alright, I just sent the air back again here. Alright, 3 points of protection provided to the conductor, CSXT 764.

Okay.

0: head. 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
1: I'm guessing that it's pretty close to the head end. Yeah.

0: VHS 13, Arkansas.
1: Utilize. I'll try to dig into this while we're getting forward.
2: Oh, okay. All right, here we go.

CDS-13, or just... Alright, yep, that's the one I sent you. Copy that, looks good. Talk to you, Rep.

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1: UP detector, milepost 168.2.

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So, yeah, GP seems to keep sensing it's getting there. 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
1: Isolating now.

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2: Ooh, that's good stuff. 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
1: What's the car numbers again there? 34.

0: 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Over. Yes, you do still have 3 points.
1: I copy that. I'll get right back to your 255. 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

chemicals seem to be okay, but there is a separation. 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Release some 3-point protection back one to his normal. 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

0: Case with Scott Spatcher, CSXD 754 West. I'm back with you. What's going on?
1: Stand by.

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0: CP detector. Mile 2540, coma number 2, main 55 degrees. Axle 404, no alarm. Link 6047, mile 254.0 out.
1: NS 4754, east detector 254, number 2 main, no defects. 540 out.

0: one of the hoses are hanging too low over?
1: Copy, arriving Rapid.
0: Are you close to the switches there on the siding, like, over? Okay. All right. Are you able to secure that up at all? Any different? Over?

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Okay, yeah, that's fine. All right, I'm going to normal the DP. It's normal. Go ahead and shoot the air back there. Please order.

0: Alright, DP's pumping. Hey, you're almost to that crossing there, kind of, aren't you, over? Alright. Dispatcher, I guess I've got some car numbers for you. Sounds like, I don't know, something came apart. Didn't break anything. He said the hoses are hanging kind of low on these cars, over.
1: Got a trade separation between what cars or what cars and how far back, over?
0: Okay, between the 57th car on our tonnage list, SWIX, Sierra Whiskey Indigo X-ray, 1130-1130. And then the 58th car is a CBFX, Charlie Bravo Foxtrot X-ray, 305-615.
1: All right. We got to get those hoses pulled off, or we haven't had a problem until right now. I don't know. Can we get them across like that or what? I don't know what you guys want to do with that. Over.
0: Yeah, he said he got it up as high as he can get it with the one chain that's on one of the hoses. But it's like a rock car, a ballast car, and it's got a really long hose coming off of it. So he said it should be good until we get some across. I'm kind of wondering if there's not a bad pin lifter that didn't pop up for some reason, you know, and that's why we came apart and didn't break anything. You know what I mean? Over.
1: Yeah, they didn't call a crew yet. I'm still on the fence about that. You guys on the cross at 5:30. Oh, by 7:30, if we're lucky, you make that city yet, over.
0: Yeah, right. Okay. Once the air starts coming up, I'm going to shove back and get him closer to me here, and we'll do a train check class 3 and hopefully get out of town.
1: Real good. Yeah, the railroad's all yours. I got up 249 coming up to the tech trial. He's just out of Portager. And nothing coming east yet at all. So railroad's all yours for that fact.
0: Okay. All right. 249 about leaving Portage. So railroad's ours for a while. All right, Roger.
1: All right. I got you about 45 minutes for that sparker, and we're going to be about darn near an hour on this, and I'm guessing, over.
0: Okay. All right. Yep. Here we go. Best we can.
1: Hey, it ain't your fault. Just trying to drop all these times here on delays coming out there. I got the one at Portage done away at that one here at Bangor.
0: Yeah, right. Yeah, just my luck, and you're welcome. Over.
1: You and I, this bad luck you've got tonight is worse than usual, I'll tell you that, over.
0: Right. I don't know if there's something else can happen. I'm closing it up.
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1: Well, perhaps we can put your conductors on the head when you're pulling this thing by for the sound. You can grab some wire ties or something to try to tie that hose up farther up across.
0: Yeah, sorry, he was talking on the other conductor. Go ahead, over.

0: right, so you found something on the side of the rail there, and we're able to get the chain tied up a little higher there. All right. So that's what we think is wrong, and then, yeah, we'll try to reinforce it or get something better when we get to the crowd. All right, you copy that there, dispatcher. He was listening to you already.
1: If we found some debris on the side of the rail, we're going to use that to pull duct tape and a hanger, and then we'll get something else on the cross and keep you.
0: Yep, he's got something up, got that chain a little higher. We'll try to get it into the cross and do the work.
1: Yeah, like I said, you're going to roll right by when you pull up your setup, so just make sure it's up high enough there for that.
0: You got it.
1: Thank you. Like I said, you go across at 5:30, out at 7:30, you still make Penn City. I mean, there's really nothing coming east to stop you, so. There's not a crew called at this time.
0: Okay. All right. Here we go. Yeah, if you want to walk this way a little bit more up to that crossing, I'll come back. There's plenty of room between that crossing and the east end. We'll see you later. Okay to release 3.6 minutes. Stand by.

sorry, it's down the nose there. 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

5. 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You guys do fit. Speed on 345. There should be a departing anytime.

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UP 8821, 8821 North, putting clear track. The number 2351, 2351, switches no mother air at 449-0449 WCA, over.

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All right. 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
1: All right, CSXT 764 West, all done with our backup move here on the siding. Banger, over.
0: Neither of those cars is a cushion draw marker. Over.
1: Negative. No, neither of those are cushion draw markers.
0: Thank you.

0: communication with Scott Spatcher, I-68, CP-8653, you still... guys shaking there, over.
1: We're about done here. I'm guessing half hour here, you know.
0: I'll have a 249 getting on the radar about an hour from now, give or take. Get you guys out of there at 6:05, be getting in about 8:05, 8:30, something like that, I would guess, over.
1: That's
0: really good. I might be using the train at Portage for a Bensonville crew, too, with our crew situation here. I just want to make sure you make it in, though. So if you leave Raymore at 6:05, you should make it in there relatively easily, over.
1: Oh, yeah.
0: Well, they're at Raymore, and like I said, be down to Raymore about an hour from now. They're at Kilmore now. As soon as they clear a straight run to the town there, like I said, we might hold the straight on Portage on the siding at the junction, or maybe even at the depot until like the 9 o'clock for Bensonville crew.

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1: No, I'm calling 6722. At Cochran, main one of a northbound KCK, and not a bad order. And they're going to have to inspect their train as well. See if that conductor, check for that conductor before you go by and make sure it doesn't need a ride. And then down there at 3496, if you don't have a signal when you get down there, call me. I'll have to flag you by, probably with switch on hand.

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1: All right.

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0: Arizona, 58 degrees. Echo 598, no alarm. Lake 9513 miles, 369.0 south.
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2: CPKC detector, mile 235.4, coma 55 degrees, axles 404, no alarms, length 6005. Mile 235.4 out.
3: It's 4754 east, detector 235.4, no defects. Go ahead, dispatcher, over.
1: Sorry about that, guys. Hey, let's put a cab Douglas to meet the second 249. They had a rough day at Portage. They're coming up on Mile Creek. And then Bobo's on duty 0630. They may or may not fuel that second engine there. I think 2500 gets up the destination, so... meet one cab and then into Portage 630 outbound. They'll check that fuel again at Portage, over.
3: All right, copy. Going in at Camp Douglas, meeting second 249 outbound at, or outbound's on duty at 0630. Maybe fuel in at Portage, over.
1: That is all correct. Well, I'll talk to you guys out of the mission, guys. Over.
4: Correct, Dan. 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

0: All correct.
1: Hey, but, yeah.

0: dispatch here, Madary Tower, over.
1: 55, dispatch over.
0: Sir?
1: Yeah, still coming up.
0: Yeah, you don't have a set out, just lift, correct, over? I guess the pickup is lifting 32 cars on YL7 and lifting 8 cars on YL3, over.

Oh, I'll take if you just do it, over. Do it.

That was just a lift with any change, sit over. Probably because of tram and tonnage, over. Just lifted 32 cars on 7 and 8 on 3, over.

Sounds like you've had a rough night. IDQ conductor is supposed to stick around with the truck and help if need be, over. Go to the depot and call Portage, over. Is the Keisha River dispatch out?

Roger, I-82. You have everything that port is sent, over.

I was, over. Believe so, and go off of what the Portage clerk sent you for work messages, over. Still need headroom at West Y, over. So will you clear it when you get it, over? That I-82 engineer, cab ETA is 5:30, over.

Delta 13. Alright, first out here, signal location north of Hilliard. And then, what, a cab in a couple hours?

All right, since 2366, 2366, your CDU. Let me know if it looks good. Over. All right, you guys go back to point, correct? Rapids, all right.

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2: You guys in at 92, track 1.
0: 53 East is bounding over.
3: Might want to hold up in the flats out here for this guy. They're just coming through camp with us. They got a bunch of junk power and a big train. I'm guessing 610 at rate or at best, so I'd hold up in the flats here for a bit. Let them clear up there, over.
0: Copy. We'll hold up in the flat, over.
3: That's correct. And tied down on the siding today, I will tell you, these are probably the depot. I'm guessing there's really nothing out here, so I'm guessing he's tied down on the siding at the depot. Check with the day guy on that, maybe even the main. But, yeah, hold up. Probably get you out of there about 6:20, 6:30 at the latest. Even at 8:30-ish, like the first shoe is like 9:15, so they'll probably just have you tied down on the main, I'm guessing, or the siding. You'll be a little tight on time, but it will be a straight run if this first speed over.
0: Okay, copy that.

0: hanging up simply.
1: Was that over?
2: Double set out here at the point. Yeah, start to pick up on the head end.

0: into Wisconsin Scratch at 2nd D49, 20 CD, 5025 west of. Brad, I know you pulled two TTBOs. You're using that 2249-20, 26-3620, correct?
1: Yeah, that's correct.
0: All right, thank you. Hopefully, I don't want to ask you guys. One way for you on the double track back at Military, and after that, this is found at Winona. They're going to be working at River Junction.
1: All right, copy that.

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1: 5I-67 on the CD 147 West. 2249 is coming by you momentarily, and I got a short time loading sand train waiting at Military Road on how much time it is in center, over.
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0: How long you think, Kim?
2: CSXT-764, signal indication, 30, change of direction in the plant, west to IO. You'll clear it, correct? Stay out.

0: kids who have Scott Spence, you'd be able to force over West out of here and answer on that time frame you need over?
1: I'm not quite sure yet. Let me talk to my conductor and I can get back to you. You said the sand train that's waiting at military or at military heading this way already?
0: Holding there for the westbound. They're holding there for the westbound, so you'll have a good half an hour guide that westbound, but an eastbound can't really stop. They're going to hit the 40. They're going to get in about 8:40. If they're lucky, they're getting a 5:05 over.
1: All right. Let me talk to my conductor quick.
2: Great.
0: That train goes by, you'll have plenty of time over.
1: Think we could do it in 30 minutes, Kim, or wait for that second one? Waiting for a light, there's a second 249 that has to go by first, and then there's a short time sand train that's waiting at military. We'd have about 30 minutes after that second 249 to do our move. You copy that, dispatcher?
0: And our catcher, what was that, 30 engineer over?
1: You said a 30-minute window after that 249.
0: I would speculate 30 minutes, Jack. It'll be 15 minutes to throw it on a Raymore. This other guy will probably open the Raymore. Yeah, 30 minutes should be ample.
1: Yeah, we can do this move in that 30 minutes. We might need to signal twice. I don't know where we're going to quite end up, but don't stack them in right away, though.
0: All right, real good. I won't stack you up. I'll block on it and release. And we got a crew going for you guys pretty soon here, I'm guessing. They only get to 11 o'clock. We're going to get a crew going for 8, I'm guessing, over.
1: Breaking up pretty bad there.
0: I think we probably need to call through here about 8 o'clock to get you guys home, over.
1: Yeah, that probably isn't bad.
0: What you going to do here? I'll try to get a crew call for 8 and cap out of Monroe. Or Raymore, wherever you guys end up, and then jab you home.
1: Yeah, if they're on duty at 8, we can job brief with you or with the next shift and figure out a nail down a spot.
3: Bro, coma, number.
0: Nah, that's not even picking up, put together, whatever.
3: Axle 4-1.
1: All right.
3: No alarm. 4-3-6-2, mile 2-5-4.0, out.
1: How many more do you need there, Jim?
4: Send us 13. Artist.
5: Order secure. No alarm.
1: Okay. Yeah, I only got about 8.
2: I'll take all it. Yeah.
1: Yeah, I'm just easing down there.

0: 6652 is a good one. Currently no changes. Watch CDU. Copy the crew and fuel. And here comes some lights for your signals.
1: When we get our light here, I'll probably need a couple changes of direction in the plants as well.
2: Under that, GPA 147 West, after you take your signal high at Badger West, you'll get a reversing control plan as needed at Badger West.
0: Is it showing nothing on the paperwork?
1: Sure. Okay, change direction. It's in the plant at Badger West when we get our signal there.
2: That's correct.
0: Yeah, I'll go with the paperwork, and if something changes.
2: I'm on here, so you take that signal there, so I'm not having a run time at Badger West if you're done over.
0: Let's send out that second unit.
2: You take enough headroom so you don't end up putting that plant in time, where you take a little extra headroom here to take that plant out of time when you shut back into third over?
1: Yeah, I'll make sure we knock it down. Because we're pulling out to grab our DP. I don't know if we're going to clear up when we grab our DP and head back into two-track, so I might need it twice, but I'll make sure every time we get it, I'll knock it down so you don't have to run time.
2: Sounds good, Rube.
1: But I don't want to say we need it a second time until we actually need it that second time.
2: I'll leave a block on Edmund Row East to remind me there that you guys might need it there. And when you do start taking this, please have someone on my channel here, over.
1: Yeah, when we start showing back in two-track, I can give you a holler. That when we clear, that'll be the last one.

0: Okay, perfect. Just didn't want us to be stuck in a bad spot and him line another train up.
1: We have like 12 cars yet to go, and we're only coming back 3.

0: the angle cock close between those two DPs, Kim?
1: I sure do.
0: Okay, perfect.
1: Yeah, so once we tie on, then I just cut the air in, release the brakes, go away.
0: Alright, perfect. I just want to make sure I didn't have to do something with both of them and just only that CP one.
1: Yeah, nope. And I have brakes on both of them, so we tested both of them earlier.
0: Okay.

PKC detector. Mile 2, 3, 5.4, coma 5, 4 degrees. Axles 6, 0, 2. No alarms. Length 8, 8, 3, 3. Mile 2, 3, 5.4, out.

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1: Main 1, approach signal at milepost 249, speed fair stop at Raymore, I-60L.
0: Alright, 42-91, I understand. You said you'd be coming off of 102 lead at Sullivan and you got the signal in sight, correct, over.

bringing us up 4291 at Sullivan. After stopping, you have authority pass signal, explain stop indication. Yard track 102 to main 1 westbound, over.

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Yeah, you can spin a brake, tie it down right there, Chomps, over. Yeah, likewise, thanks for the help this morning. Dispatch out.

East River Dispatcher, Madera, call over. Copy that, will you clear to this time again, over? So that's signal indication authority for change of direction in the plant if needed. Speak East River Dispatcher out. Out.

0: okay to drop your three.
1: I'm okay to drop my three. Bridge off, plus the 8, I'm on. 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
0: Babe, you're on ahead.

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1: One engineer.

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1: Line for two, you're on, back pitch 5-0.
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0: Bowling Green, Omaha.
1: Yeah, 5-7 dispatch.
0: The 8-1, Portsmouth, Washington.
1: Yeah, when we clear up, it's all yours.
0: Got or not, when you clear up, it's all mine. I appreciate that, guys. I hope I was on duty. 0800, I got a cabin to Monroe. They'll probably call you around here. Maybe you can double them up. You already doubled up, it ain't going to matter.
1: Yeah, it should be all ready to go. You got them coming to the stamp plant or Monroe, sorry.
0: I sent the cab to Monroe, but the Alpha will probably talk to the day guy dispatcher about where they want to go. So, I don't know, maybe about 7:30, talk to the day guy where you want to send them to. Over.
1: Okay, will do.
0: Yeah, I should have. I wish I would have called earlier. Now I told you guys are almost done, over.
1: No, we're probably not quite halfway yet.
0: I wish it worked out good. It should be down there about 9:30, I'm guessing, if the cab's on time. Get you guys over to 12, over.
1: Perfect.
0: And all right, well, go back, go, and have a good night, Stuart.
1: Thank you. F5I, back 65.

Copy, signal indication, west y, CSX T-764, authority for change of direction on the planet, west y, over. This is correct, I-82 conductor, over.

CC detector. Mile 2540 coma number 2 main 54 degrees. Axle 602 no alarm. Link 8801 mile 2540 out.

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Dispatcher, Baderi, tell over.

0: out the KCS one, over.
1: And that's
0: 1200. That's for the KCS unit, over. So I'm good, I got the outbound called for 815, over. Sounds good, so the KC River dispatch out.
1: All right, send you out 2381, enter the siding there between in the north and the south, northward, and up to Clayton. When I can't.

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You should have some time here.

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0: 3 down, you said stretch 1.
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1: Yeah, otherwise, we could go to Monroe next. 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
1: Hop on the mid train DP you're saying?
0: No, once I tie the DP on, I'll get a ride to the bag of weapons.
1: I'll be about 80 cars away now.
0: What now?
1: I'd be about 80 because we have the full 150 when we do this, when we pick up the DP. I think I'm missing something in all honesty here.
0: We'll just see where we're at when we get to DP.

Notable hostile 4, 2, 6, 3, 7. Detector.

3195, over. All right, copy that. Venus 12, homing out.

0: to the Casey River Dispatch from Madera Tower, over. I got all that. I got a 2249. Gonna be going by, they're coming through Grand Crossing now. As soon as they clear you, we'll get you going. Trying to go into siding, like at West Fly there, or what are you looking to do? 10, got it.
1: 700-592-2320,
0: over.
1: About 7 o'clock, you could bring the truck down here and said they'd give you a ride. We don't want to walk all the way up there either.
2: Engineer says he can't hear you. Did you guys clear the siding back there, over?
1: Don't use the truck, thank you. It doesn't matter. We would gladly help you out.
2: Engineer on the northbound kick, he says the crossing, you still need 6 cars, over. Conductor, he says he doesn't have 6 cars, over.

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1: Roger, New Wilson.

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Union, that's 12, hold one over. 3195 north, over. Ready to go, all right, go down fuel, over. All right, signals north there, we'll see southbound at Wolf, over. See, that's 12, coming out.

0: CMS 12, home and over. 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CMS 12, home and out.
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2: Yeah, seeing if we can get the light here at Badger West to double to VP, over.
1: Light at Badger West. All right, yeah, signal on occasion, over.
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1: 22.
2: CMS 12, home and over. Seven 89 over.

0: Yeah, last I was told, north and then into the roundhouse, over. Yeah, just waiting for them to pull up a little more, over. Alright, copy that. See you at 12 home and up.
1: CBK Sales Badger, CP8650, 3I68, over. Alright, I was told by night shift, no fuel needed at Portage, so we'll take you down the siding towards the depot. Outbound's not being called till 10 o'clock for Bensonville crew rest, over.
2: I'm under 4.
1: Yeah. That's right, down the siding towards the depot. I think I-66 is going to build the coal train, so we should be able to just pull down the depot, tie it down on the siding there, and wait for the outbound, or you get off, and then they'll wait for the outbound, over. Thanks, guys. I'm Spectro. All right, Wisconsin Spectro.

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0: CPKC detector. Mile 2, 3, 5.4, coma 5, 4 degrees. No alarms. Train too slow. Mile 2, 3, 5.4 out.
1: How much fuel do you guys have?
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1: Alright, thank you.
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0: coming in.
1: CCKC detector, mile 2, 3, 5.4, 5.4 degrees. No alarms. Train too slow. Mile 2, 3, 5.4 out.
2: MLC to the PN 833, over. Hey, reaching out with notch restrictions, ISO 3 and notch 7, over.

0: We'll reach back out with any updated restrictions. The RTC sends them over to us. Just say that
1: 7 and 3 supply.
0: Restriction we'll reach back out over.
1: And okay to cut it up.
0: Okay, you guys have a safe day, and I'll see you out.

0: you know how many cars sit between Monroe East and that crossing?
1: We could do, cause, 150, two engines. We're like 6,500 feet, probably a little less than that. You fit like 7,800 feet between Monroe West and that crossing.
0: Well, I was just wondering, because if you pull up to Monroe, I don't know how many cars fit between that crossing and Monroe East, but then I could just drop off at that crossing and have yourself there for a pickup, and then pull down to Monroe West. Because then I'll catch a ride up to where the mid train is, as close as I can get, and hop on that, and then we'll just sell back 75.
2: Hello?
1: Yeah, between Monroe East and Graphite, there's 5,500 feet. Between Monroe West and Graphite is 7,000 feet.
2: Blocks will be applied. On your departure, I'll let you see where I'm going.
1: I pretty much have to pull you all the way up to Monroe West and then get a backup move from there.
0: Not unless I get on the bid. If I get on the bid, then you only have to shove back 75 cars.
1: Still shove back through the light. We'd clear the light still.
0: Whatever. I'll just have you shove back into the yard, and then I'll get a ride up to the head end.

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1: Ross, dispatcher, BSF 20, head 6.

0: dispatcher, being sent 5433, Fearless Radio. Got a second crew in that van that's going to come to get you. Just need a good location where to send them.
1: Is that handbrake all the way off of that third engine?
2: Yes, no.
0: Prairie Moon Road.
1: Flip alarm on it is why I asked.
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Mile 2, 3, 5.4. Coma 5, 4 degrees. 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System not working. Mile 2, 3, 5.4.

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1: Smart Sand responding, over.
0: Yeah, I'm going to have to go back on check on 2, just enough to see the light at Badger West. Can I get a ride over? Alright, sounds good. Alright, bye-bye. Line for 2, okay to 7 back, you're good for 100.
2: Line for 2, starting back at 100, 100.
0: That is correct.

0: CPK, Key River Dispatcher, CP 5044, over. How's it doing, over? Alright, sounds good. I have to be in train. Wanted to come across.
1: CPKC detector, mile 235.4, coma 54 degrees. Train too slow. System not working. Mile 235.4 out.

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1: Yeah, you got another dozen for you, please.

on your internet dial. When you're on okay, come in. We'll bring in the main. You see any reason why we should buy that power? Alright, that's the same thing. They said the truck is at 6. 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

North Angeles, Switzerland. DCW 3907. On the south end is a 256, level 27 to 26, back to the bypass. Once around the bypass, you can use A2 over.

When you don't leave time your power down, there is a light engine on A1. I may bring it to the house. Give me a call when you get the power tied down. 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

Dispatcher 4291 East River. If you guys would, pull her down. I'll talk you by 3001. I need Shams open for the short timer coming up behind you. 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CP got somebody stretched across the diamond.

Running crane to change direction, southward, signal south back to the siding, over. That's correct. Minus 12, 1 minute.

Martin Zest, cross dispatcher, BSS 6828 West, over. What's your head and location at, over. Out right in front of you,

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0: Go ahead, over.
1: Hey, well, your talk to your predecessor, I guess our outbound was going to be on duty at 8 o'clock, is that still true?
0: That's what I show, 0800 on duty, over.
1: Okay. That being said, got my conductor back on the head end. You want to, if it doesn't mess with your plan too much, you want us to go park down at Monroe West and wait for him?
0: Yeah, I think that's where you ordered the cab to. I'll check, but that's fine. If they call me, I'll send them right to Monroe West for you. They're over.
1: Okay, cool. Yeah, we're down here at Badger West and ready to head that way when you are.
2: Automatic crossing warning device false or partial activation at the milepost 297.2222 Cass Street. Stop and protect movement unless devices are seen to be working or otherwise instructed. Proceed per rule 6.32.2, procedure 2, over.

That is correct, over. We showed okay at 802, 802 JAM, Juliet Alpha Mike, over. That's correct. I'm going to drop the tags out there. You guys can be able to comply with it, over.

8147 West, diverging approach Monroe East, being squared up Monroe West on the siding, 5I67 out.

PKC detector. Mile 2, 3, 5.4, coma 5, 4 degrees. Axles 6, 1, 8. System not working. Length 6, 5, 8, 3. Mile 2, 3, 5 point.

0: 5567, dispatcher.
1: Go ahead, over.
0: Yeah, we went over the detector 234.5, and it's saying system not working, over.

0: Detector 234.5, that system not working, over.
1: That is correct, over.
0: Alright, I'll get it called in here, over.
1: Yeah, detector 235.4, over.
0: Alright, yeah, I'll get it called in, over.
1: Alright, thanks.

taxiing at 12, home and over. Seeing 4805, clear the NEA sighting, switch is normal, over. Okay, copy that. CNS 12, home and up.

from the crossover. After stopping, BSS 6151, CP 3001, you have authority passing over flank stop indication. Eastbound move main 2 to main 2, over. That is correct, over. You guys as well, yes, sir.

0: dispatcher and a 4601 west of. Deadwood, hold back at reduce. I'll call you up when I'm ready. What's that crossing out there around 2996 in case the maintainer shows up? Keep you off of it for now. We had that car that was indicated set up, correct, over?
1: I didn't know it was out of 3. Yeah. Then you're all set.

2026, CN1 westbounder. That'll be your turnover. Yep, they're through 3154. Shouldn't be too long when I get into turnover.

0: Cross Dispatcher, and it's 4601 West Coast. They fixed my crossing. If you guys want to bring it down to 2996, we'll hold there. I'll wind you across when your crew comes on duty. Over.
1: Sammy, I just talked to the car supervisor, the head peg, the DCPX version, got a 5.9, the other one, two of them, the GTW, and the other one, they can go to one of the outside tracks.

Joe CX 3841, 30 back in front of the Fox River, South Main, between Appleton and North Stroby, northward, over. That's correct, over.

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All right, then 175 be a 6299, and then I don't think we'll need to be joint there for the 175 to 170. Would you concur?

All right, that last one, 41-31. Thank you. Over.

concept across the spectrum. 6-4, over. Alright, on and ready. 5433, seeing one westbounder at 3396 for your turn. Over. And then I did get a crew at the cross for you. We won't be shuttling it anymore. Just crew change at the cross. Over.

Mike, Mark, check on the next director.

I got a train on the DNME connection. 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Sounds good.

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C95-15, over. C95-15, South Authority for a shove move, Nina sighting between Nina North, Nina South, flag protection established, over. That's correct, over.

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Over. Alright, that's the FEW, and cutting off south of Byron, okay to change direction northward, over. That's correct, over.

0: Hey, what do you guys got for fuel right now coming through Madera, over?
1: Fired up here. You guys moving good with the single unit there, over?
2: Yeah,

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1: 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Eastbound move main 2 to main 2. Over.

That is correct, over. I hear you guys are staying on the train and we're going to go catch one more. Call me when you get to the second engine. 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
0: Nope, I got all your counts, okay to proceed west, signal indication, and if the inbound report anything about the detector, I got a report from the incident management desk, no axle alarms there, okay to proceed, max speed, over.
1: They're gonna give us a double-sided roll by, you can have TGBO 26-3498, over.
0: I will take care of it, thanks, over.
1: Alright, very good, thank you. You probably know we're 45 mph, over.
0: I do, yep. We'll go up to Sparta, meet a 448. They're just coming towards Banger, over.
1: Alright, here we go. Thank you.

0: 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Coma.
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0: No alarm. 5520. Mile 269.0.
1: Out.

EMA connection is out of service due to broken rail. 3 mile post 310.9, that's 310.9 and 311.1, 311.1. River subdivision, the track is the DMNE connection. Is that correct?

0: cross. Over.
1: Gage out, Badger, 448, CB9372, over.
2: 448, go ahead.
1: Hey, just a heads up, I got a 645 coming down to meet you on double track. They should be knocking down Tunnel City here shortly, over.
2: 645 on a double track. Copy that.
1: Thanks. Blue Cross Metro.
3: Gonna be either west or east of Savannah somewhere.

Lovecross dispatch VSS 5433 East Stewart. Outbound is coming up to Shams to meet you.

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Train ahead, you stopped at Shams, changing crews. You're all found out on duty till 11, so might be holding that light up for just a little bit.

0: CC detector. Mile 254 point 0 coma. Number 2 main 57 degrees. Axle 246. No alarm. Link 5525. Mile 254 point 0 out.
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0: CP detector. Mile 254.0, coma number 1, main 62 degrees. Axle 618, no alarm. Link 6462, mile 254.0, out.
1: 381.47 west, detector 264 north, big bar down no restriction. 45 out.
2: Confirmers done with that 45, our 2 vacation.

0: PKC detector. Mile 2, 3, 5.4, 5, 8 degrees. Axles 2, 4, 6. No alarms. Length 5, 4, 8, 5. Mile 2, 3, 5.4 out.
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1: UPL 43 to Jobs 44, over. UPL 43 to DLTA 44, over. Hey, I've got a unit train to come in and trade out. We need some time, or I need to make them join, or can I just do a box 3 for them into town?

Charles, dispatcher of the BRC Northtown. They're on duty in 10 minutes. Once I know they're on duty, I'll line you across, over.

copy that, over.

0: indication that occurs is for riveted plastic to form movement.
1: CP detector, mile 269.0, coma 60 degrees, actual 618, no alarm. Loose 6549, mile 269.0, out.

0: after stopping. DNSS 6547 at CP 3001. You have authority pass signal displaying stop indication. Eastbound move, main 2, main 2, over.
1: All right, CNS 12, I'm at

MS-12 helmet over. Good one, CDU for changes 6893. Good on fuel, over.

taking that 12 helmet over. All right, HLCX 3021, clear the 5 service on main, which is normal, over.

0: Come on, 43, job 71, over.
1: Yes, sir.
0: I've got a unit train just straightened out in Adams now. I'd like to meet, have you meet one there at Valley. Over.
1: All right, we got a pull 74 cars. We're going to switch back, and then we can clear up for you. Over.
0: Yeah, that'll work. Just want to give you a heads up. I'll bring them out to 175, and we can talk in a bit.
1: Sounds good. 175. Here we go.
0: Thanks. That's right.

0: You Bill Adams.
1: Soap dispatch, over. NS-1086.
0: Yeah, I can get you out to 175
1: on 5486, over. Thanks, guys. Dispatch out.
0: 44 to...
1: Well, you put my 43 to channel 44, over. No, no, they gave us 71. I'll give them a shout. Thank you, Orp.
0: You call 43, John, 44, over.

Sunday, Wednesday, and the climbing day is Thursday. Okay. All right. Well, thanks for the heads up.

0: you play Mile 43 over.
1: Dispatcher, Joe 71, UP 2196.
0: 2196.
1: Excellent, get our work done here quicker, whatever today. Have you picked up the 41-31, the box 1, new limits of box 7 from Valley to 175?

0: That's still a box 7, Andy said?
1: Yeah, I just thought that we could get it out of here with that, or wait for switches that are red in front of me. I can just get things done quickly.
0: Yeah, okay, 9-1, so you won't need anything on the main between the switches at Valley, just the east switch at Valley and 175 would protect the train currently?
1: That is correct, over.
0: All right, here comes, and that's to the 2196 now.
1: That's correct, 2196 east.
0: All right, 4104 coming your way.
1: All right, I'm looking for it.
0: Yes, that's right.

soupy was it in there for you? That's why I was just looking at it. That's why I asked you.

0: KPL Spectrum, our lady house. Yeah, I'll give you a second more here. Tiger Jaguar number 4010. Mile 129 MP.
1: Pete Bravo, 030.
0: North NORTH, that is the same, the bluff, on main track. Secret, stop following, switch to North NORTH position. North NORTH, the same. Got one 4010, 4010, throw line, check, line number 220. Badger MAB, over.

VXC20OK to 1200, 1200, and then you can use it. Correct, thank you.

0: All right, I got that. Over.
1: Go 5.
0: Heading into the marsh, over.

Sorry, I did not write down the number before. Showing 87. Armed up.

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0: Dispatch 43, over.
1: And dispatcher 2196, drop 71.
0: Yes, sir. It's straight box 3, get us out of there.
1: Yeah, well, I'm assuming you saw that I gave you the one back and the ethanol rolling.
0: So just Valley meeting the east switch, and we're good to depart on that.
1: Yeah, east switch Valley departing on that would be good. We're locked in sighting.
0: Alrighty.

On the arrival of one, then, I have 63-68 headed your way. Okay, thanks, guys. That,

0: communicating with Scott Spatcher, 248
1: ETSM 489
0: East, over.
1: 248, you're in the
0: hallway. Is this better, over? Just a heads up, we're going to be sitting on double track for late 8, 1340, and probably 1333 at this point, over. Well, I got an 852 coming down, that's going to be at Monroe for the Amtrak here, over.
2: 855, I get you to be 6837.
0: Yeah, I know it's not the greatest opportunity, but that Mississippi bridge kind of hung us out there, over.
1: Well, what do you expect at 8?
0: 8's due out of La Crosse at 1345, over.
3: NS1086, we are the UP2196 in the Vet Cyan Valley, over.
0: Yeah, my original plan was to try to get you guys to Monroe on the 852 to the double track, but the timing's not going to work out here, over.
2: And, signal to
0: Alright, yeah, I'll keep an eye on it here. I'll keep options open, but as of right now, it looks like double track in Monroe for the two of you there, over.

0: 9.0, 5 degrees. Actual 306, no alarm. Late 4695, mile 269.0 out.
1: Approaching Bangor.

0: KBK is Wisconsin Dispatcher, 248, KCSM, 4089, over. All right, worked it out here. I got 852 coming through New Lisbon. I'm going to push him down to double track, and then we'll push you guys up to Monroe. So we'll meet 852 at double track, over.
1: All right, 852 at double track, we'll head to Monroe.
0: That's correct. Yeah, with 8 being as late as he is, I figure this might be the better option here. Over.
1: Yeah, like I said, that was going to be a stretch for us. It's not something we get this thing moving again on that hill.
0: Yeah, I kind of figured that. That's why I was trying to figure out a different way to do this. Over.
1: All right. Yeah, so okay, you said they're into Lisbon already. So we'll kind of listen for them coming over the hill there, and then we'll get on and get out of your way up the hill.
0: That's correct. Yeah, like I told Gary, my 8 might follow you guys into Monroe, but he's already an hour and 45 minutes late, so.
1: All right, yeah, like I said, we'll do the best we can to get out of the way here.
0: Not a problem. Thanks, CPKC Wisconsin Dispatcher.

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WBK Shell Dispatcher, or Wisconsin Dispatcher, 852 UP 7815, Westover. Alright, pushing you down to double track for a couple Amtraks, and then possibly up to Bangor Madary for 1333 here, over. That is correct, over.

Dan Drew, dispatcher, Pullman Wood, over. Lock applied, main to main, Grand Cross, over. They must persist, but don't.

0: 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CSS 4738, signal, or permission to request a signal indication when you get there. We got 8 and 1340 back to back, basically, at the moment, so we'll probably be deciding for both of them.
1: G to the B4933, over. Go ahead, 6823, that's good. CDU for changes, over.
2: CP3001, give authority pass signal displaying stop indication, eastbound move main 2 to main 2, over.
3: C detector, mile 2, 3, 5, point 4, coma 6, 5 degrees, axles 4, 6, 8, no alarms, length 6, 2, 1, 5, mile 2, 3, 5, point

South Wrightstown, switch no on main. Going as a 101 E-box, mark 6, SIX, over.

CP detector. Mile 254 point zero coma number 2 main 63 degrees. Axle 30. No alarm. Link 4726 mile 254 point zero out.

Mississippi Yankee River Dispatcher, Military West Tower, over. All clear of the Grand Crossing. Okay, the roof block at this time. Is that correct? Over. Thank you.

stuff across, dispatch over. On and ready. We'll let the CP know. Signal indication, Graham crossing over.

All right, signal is north here, over. Nah, I've got one waiting at King Jackson now and two more north coming, over.

852, you look good here. You're lit up on the back.

get you with ground Badger 852, UP 7815, over. Trying to time signals out here. I might try to get you to Bangor for the couple of Amtrak, over. That's correct, over.

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Mile 254.0 coma number 1 main 66 degrees. Axle 468. No alarm. Link 6182 mile 254.0 out.

Cessna 12 on 1-10-3058 north, over. I think you got 447 holding at Wolf. We'll just be waiting behind them for a southbound, over.

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1: KTSM 4089, we can comply with that signal change at Monroe. We can go further.
0: You guys are online. That thing is moving, over.
1: What's that?
0: Said you guys are moving pretty good there with the single unit, over.
1: Yeah, we're down to 9 miles an hour, just getting ready to head into the tunnel here. We're doing all right.
0: All right, Amtrak 1333 is due out of the Dells at 1451. You think you can make Wild Creek, over?

0: strong possibility of that. Over.
1: All right, yeah, because these Amtrak's meet at Camp Douglas nowadays, so it's either Monroe or Mile Creek. Over.
0: Yeah, we got over an hour to get there. We'll be all right. By the time they get out of Dells, we can probably even get to Kilborn for you.
1: All right, we're going to go to Mile Creek. I'll just do a three-train meet at camp there. Over.
0: All righty.
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3: I-15, clear the main, Vander Baker switches our normal, over. Okay, thanks, CNS 12 coming up.

CPK, Bureau of Dispatch, you're Barry West Tower, over. Over. Alright, I got 1340 coming through Don Howard. We'll have to be speed to get, go behind them, over. All correct, over.

0: into detector. Mile 269.0 coma 6.7 degrees. Axle 4-8, no alarm. Lake 976 mile 269.0 out.
1: Amtrak 80 269 0, no defects, over.

0: CTKC detector. Mile 2, 3, 5, point, 4, comma, 6, 2 degrees. Axles 3, 0, 6. No alarms. Length 4, 7, 1, 0. Mile 2, 3, 5, point, 4, out.
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0: And I'll see if you can answer on the phone. Over. I forgot how to say that.
1: Couch back to 37.

0: Okay, sir. Back to the dairy cows. Go ahead, over. The car is on the siding still, east of Liberty Street, J19 train, over. I got it. Thank you. I'm going to have an 852 that's at Bangor. After he meets the 1340, he's going to need to go south there. Over.
1: CP detected. Mile 254.0, number 2, main 62 degrees. Actual 48, no alarm. Link 995, mile 254.0, out.
0: I don't think they weren't on duty until 1400.
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Okay, 202 to 199.1 on a box 7 coming your way, and I'll get you a box 3 out in a seat to clear the main, over. You betcha.

So get his book for now, okay? Missiles AE, yes, I call.

0: WBKC, Scott Scratcher, KCSM 4089, over. All right, 1333 is coming down the main at Portage now to make their station stop. Due out of the Dells now shows 1447, over. Clear into Kilbourne. Alright, might just be Mile Creek and then 8 might come in behind you and shove out, but I'll make a few phone calls here and see what I can do, over.
1: Alright, yeah, like I said,
0: alright, I appreciate that, over.
1: Hey, no problem, bro.
0: Correct.

All right, 248, yeah, we'll pull into Mile Creek. I'll have 8 come in behind you. They'll shove out, and then we'll hold there and follow 1340 out of Mile Creek. Over.

0: We'll follow 1340. 1340 will be at Camp Douglas, so it won't be long behind 1333. 1340 will be there, over. That's correct, over. Thanks, you too, Scott Central. CBK to Wisconsin Badger, Amtrak 8, over.
1: 1 second, sir. I'm landing in Tillman.
2: 3 more.
0: We'll follow 1340. 1340 will be at Camp Douglas.

0: One more, keep pulling.
1: MTRK dispatch, over.
2: Alright, plan right now is you'll tuck in behind a 248 at Mile Creek to meet 1333 and then shove out to go east there, over.
1: Alright, going to Mile Creek, shove out after 1333,
2: over. That's correct, over.
1: Alright, here we go, appreciate it, sir, MTRK.
0: Danny, you didn't make it.
3: Well, we just need like 10 feet.
4: CC detector. 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
0: Okay, eight stretches, Lashana.
4: 6.5 degrees. Axle 2-0. 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Link 3-7-8. 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
5: 2-6. 2-6-9-0. 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
3: And here, we'll

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1: Okay, ADs on the main, delayed block.
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2: 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Stop medication. 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

0: CPKC detector. Mile 2, 3, 5.4, 5, 9 degrees. Axles 4, 8. No alarms. Length 9, 9, 6. Mile 2, 3, 5.4 out.
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0: CCD detector. Mile 254 point 0 coma number 2 main 61 degrees. Actual 20 no alarm. Link 385 mile 254 point 0 out.
1: 4 8 2 0 2

CT detector. Mile 269.0, coma 65 degrees. Axle 468, no alarm. Link 6237, mile 269.0, out.

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So heads up, there's 971, CP 2224. That's in La Crescent right now. Give them a shout before you pull in. They are aware you're coming over. CP 2224, over. Very well. 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
1: Track 1340 departing Tacoma, delayed block.

0: PKC detector. Mile 2, 3, 5.4, 5, 8 degrees. Axles 2, 0. No alarms. Length 3, 9, 4. Mile 2, 3, 5.4 out.
1: 40, no defects. 2, 35, 4, no trouble, 7, Churchill.

Strike 1 of 4019, 4019. Together 20, 20, 20, 20, 20, 20, 20, 20, 20, 20, 20, 20, 20, 20, 20, 20, 20, 20, 20, 20, 20, 20, 20, 20, 20, 20, 20, 20, 20, 20, 20, 20, 20, 20, 20, 20, 20, 20, 20, 20, 20, 20, 20, 20, 20, 20, 20, 20, 20, 20, 20, 20, 20, 20, 20, 20, 20, 20, 20, 20, 20, 20, 20, 20, 20, 20, 20, 20, 20, 20, 20, 20, 20, 20, 20, 20, 20, 20, 20, 20, 20, 20, 20, 20, 20, 20, 20, 20, 20, 20, 20, 20, 20, 20, 20, 20, 20, 20, 20, 20, 20, 20, 20, 20, 20, 20, 20, 20, 20, 20, 20, 20, 20, 20, 20, 20, 20, 20, 20, 20, 20, 20, 20, 20, 20, 20, 20, 20,

CNDS 13 RTC, home and over. Yes, UP 1493, good afternoon. TGBO 7022 is a good one for the train. 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And if that's all correct, I can send a track authority to your CDU over.

0: Okay, I'm pushing one out to your CDU now. 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All right, 2646 is all yours. 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
1: CPKC detector, mile 235.4, coma 58 degrees, axles 20, no alarms, length 393. Mile 235.4, out.
2: 1533, no defects, 235.4, no restrictions, over. Door 2.

17, 17, 17, 17, 17, 17, 17, 17, 17, 17, 17, 17, 17, 17, 17, 17, 17, 17, 17, 17, 17, 17, 17, 17, 17, 17, 17, 17, 17, 17, 17, 17, 17, 17, 17, 17, 17, 17, 17, 17, 17, 17, 17, 17, 17, 17, 17, 17, 17, 17, 17, 17, 17, 17, 17, 17, 17, 17, 17, 17, 17, 17, 17, 17, 17, 17, 17, 17, 17, 17, 17, 17, 17, 17, 17, 17, 17, 17, 17, 17, 17, 17, 17, 17, 17, 17, 17, 17, 17, 17, 17, 17, 17, 17, 17, 17, 17, 17, 17, 17, 17, 17, 17, 17, 17, 17, 17, 17, 17, 17, 17, 17, 17, 17, 17, 17, 17, 17, 17, 17, 17, 17, 17, 17, 17, 17,

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2: 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You look at 2A tanks and I'll just get out behind it.
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1: Step 40, 40, 40, 40, 40, 40, 40, 40, 40, 40, 40, 40, 40, 40, 40, 40, 40, 40, 40, 40, 40, 40, 40, 40, 40, 40, 40, 40, 40, 40, 40, 40, 40, 40, 40, 40, 40, 40, 40, 40, 40, 40, 40, 40, 40, 40, 40, 40, 40, 40, 40, 40, 40, 40, 40, 40, 40, 40, 40, 40, 40, 40, 40, 40, 40, 40, 40, 40, 40, 40, 40, 40, 40, 40, 40, 40, 40, 40, 40, 40, 40, 40, 40, 40, 40, 40, 40, 40, 40, 40, 40, 40, 40, 40, 40, 40, 40, 40, 40, 40, 40, 40, 40, 40, 40, 40, 40, 40, 40, 40, 40, 40, 40, 40, 40, 40, 40, 40, 40, 40, 40, 40, 40, 40, 40,

KTC, River Dispatch, Missouri West Tower. 971, go ahead. Copy that. We'll see how this times out. Mississippi River Bridge is open. So is the Black River. And 1333 is coming up to Sparta. So I'll keep you posted on that one. Okay. Sounds good. Light tower, so you won't be in the yard itself. You'll just be there at the light correction. Well, it turns out they're meeting that HF2 at Kings, and I was told to send the 280 that's on the new siding right now, so they won't be, by the time they show up, you guys should hopefully be on the cross. Yeah, that rail train crew, I'm aware of. Talk to you later, Steve Lee, River Dispatch.

Casey, River to Sanch, with QADCP 9767. Heads up, there is an I-71 PD-2224 in the yard of LaFrue, in La Crescent. What it sounds like, they should be over by the Y, so they should be out of your way, but I can't give them a holler, just to be safe.

0: CP detector. Mile 254 point 0 coma number 2 main 58 degrees. Axle 20 no alarm. Link 374 mile 254 point 0 out.
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Alright, all switches normal, so the GTW 4933, 4933, clear track 3025 90, 2590 at 1545, 1545 NPM. 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

5 5 0 0 0 0 0 0 0 0 0 0 0 0 0 0 0 0 0 0 0 0 0 0 0 0 0 0 0 0 0 0 0 0 0 0 0 0 0 0 0 0 0 0 0 0 0 0 0 0 0 0 0 0 0 0 0 0 0 0 0 0 0 0 0 0 0 0 0 0 0 0 0 0 0 0 0 0 0 0 0 0 0 0 0 0 0 0 0 0 0 0 0 0 0 0 0 0 0 0 0 0 0 0 0 0 0 0 0 0 0 0 0 0 0 0 0 0 0 0 0 0 0 0 0 0 0 0 0 0 0 0 0 0 0 0 0 0 0 0 0 0 0 0 0 0 0 0 0 0 0 0 0 0 0 0 0 0 0 0 0 0 0 0 0 0 0 0 0 0 0 0 0 0 0 0 0 0 0 0 0 0 0 0 0 0 0 0 0

KC River Dispatch, Missouri West Tower. Over. 971, go ahead. And 1333 is coming through West Salem. We'll get them through first, and then I'll get you in. You said you're going to shove in at Grand Crossing, correct?

Yeah, he did, and I spoke to the transportation there. Alright, so here we go. Sounds good. Yep, watch 1333 go by. That's signal indication. Blocks are applied, and let me know when you're east and clear of Grand Crossing on the main of it.

to detector. Mile 269.0, coma 62 degrees. Alpha 30, no alarm. Lake 382, mile 269.0, out.

0: 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RTC M347, CN-3058, north over.
1: Okay.

0: 5 on Main. Authority is 101 Fox, Mark 2, TWO, both.
1: Copy that. Let's see if I can get a list of what's your

I'm showing sequence 36, and message says axle 257.

answering Yellow Bank's tower. Okay, keep coming. Call me at the Badgers, please. Shuttle does not work on Sundays, which is ideal for you guys coming up today.

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0: Dean, looks like that three switch is open, so I'll have to flag you in. Just let me know when you're ready.
1: Yeah, how's your fuel, though?

971 CP 2224, all clear, Grand Crossing on the main. Signal indication is the east end of the yard. Box reapplied. Let me know when you're clear of Grand Crossing in the yard.

0: Houston, that's 12 RTC, homeward. 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Haven't heard of anybody getting there yet, over.
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1-2-4-4-0-2-4.

Front dispatcher.

After stopping BNSF 7315 at Sullivan, you have authority to pass the signal displaying stop indication. Main 1 to yard track 2 eastbound into the yard. All correct. Joe.

this is KCS 3940. Yeah, that engine is on a 6-month exemption, so the AFM is due every 6 months with the regular inspection, so the next due date I'm showing is 10/29/2026. JF Juliet Foxtrot. Or if anything else, just tell me back.

on me. 3 is 1 on E box, Mark 6 SIX.

Mapples 137, 136, 136, 136, 136, 136, 136, 136, 136, 136, 136, 136, 136, 136, 136, 136, 136, 136, 136, 136, 136, 136, 136, 136, 136, 136, 136, 136, 136, 136, 136, 136, 136, 136, 136, 136, 136, 136, 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

0: track one on the 4023, so I'll take one.
1: CP 3496, CP 3396. No additional authority needed on main one. All correct.

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Yep, all correct.

0: mechanical responding, over.
1: Go ahead, over.

0: that.
1: 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Kind of pull cables until the alarm goes away. We can look into it a little further, see if there's something else that might be causing it. I know you said you checked all the breakers and the knife switch, but sometimes the breakers on the control stand as well can cause issues. There's a number of different things.

dispatcher, BMS 62820. Hey, I'm going to let that Z get around to, I'll just bring it down at Bay City. Can the engineer at 62820 confirm that this is stopping to Bay City?

Copy that. KCS 3961 is causing the alarm. Copy that. And, double checked all the breakers are down. Knife switches pulled. Breakers in the back electrical cabinets as well, and on the control stand. Unit powered up at the moment, or? Fit dead in tow, I mean, that's where it should probably start. Yeah, make sure all the breakers in both the cab and electrical cab are down. Knife switches down, and all the control stand breakers as well.

0: copy that. Yeah, sounds good. Those ones definitely can be the culprit sometimes, so if that made them go away, should be all good to go.
1: No worries. Good luck with your trip and mechanical.

Okay. What'd you say? Seeing all red, it's all over.

All right, after stopping Venus up 7315 at Sullivan, you have authority to pass the signal, displaying stop indication. Star Trek 2, main 1, westward back to your train, open.

front, just at 6688 over. All correct, appreciate it. Doesn't look like your van's still in as of yet, so probably going to have to wait on the Z, or hopefully somebody picks it up.

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1: UP detector, milepost 168.2.

copy that. Same track, same cars for protection. So just to double check, you're going to be shoving clear of CP-286 when you shove back, correct, Herbert?

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So light power out onto the new siding and then in at River Junction proper. 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

0: coming out of the ice house. All right, request is in.
1: All right, sir.
0: Go ahead, over. Okay, 7315's all put together, ready to blast off. Let's see where this lands here. I'll let that one coming out of the ice house get the light first, and I'll line you up. You guys can bring it down to 3001 first, though.

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0: 1803. 1803. All right, that is all correct on the repeat. You guys enjoy the rest of your day. Thank you. All right, see ya.
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K53, go ahead.

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Permission on the reverse. Over.

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Hi. I came back. I'm good.

KC River Dispatch, from Madera West, Capital, over. You all are done for the day. Okay to release 25-3783. Understood. You guys have a good night.

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0: 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QCD 5037, Dave 53, is underneath the light. Okay, can comply with changes to indication, bridge switch. Thank you, Metro.
1: Okay. So, QCD 5480, is that a third unit over?

to the KC Early Dispatcher, K53, CP 5037. So just to redouble check, you do have an NS4353 that you're setting out here at River Junction? Do you also have a TCS 4708, or is that just something that's already at the yard? Alright, copy that. And where are you setting out the NS4353 at least? Over? Now, where are you setting out the NS4353? Hey, you cut out there. All it does is you'd be setting out towards the west end of it. West end of 5 track at the end of the center.

detector get through here. Hey, we're going to hold you at Winona, let that thing shoot through, and then got some yarding instructions here for you. Alright, going to go in 12 track, set up ahead, 19 cars to 10 track, and I guess we'll depart.

Union Desk 13 RTC, home and over. Yes, UP1493, are you departing southward out of Rapids? Key train status? TGBO 7022 is still a good one, as is Track Authority 2646, still active between South Mesquite Switch S and 42.7.

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1: All right. 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
0: Yep, you will be. 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
1: Also, did you ever call the Portage Clerk to verify the status of it?

0: correct you, Toby, 4933. Over.
1: Dispatch, 7601, over.
0: 12.
1: That crew is headed at the end of the van, seriously, Adam, so just to give me some options later, let me switch up your warrant, give you whatever protection behind you.